It's 27 minutes to 6. This is the FM service of Bauchi Radio Corporation BRC, commencing its transmission today, being Thursday, the 6th day of Rabi Uthani 1448 after the Hijrah of Prophet Muhammad, peace be upon him. On behalf of the management of Bauchi Radio Corporation, especially the managing director, Raji Umar Muhammad Shira, and the entire staff, especially the colleagues on morning duty for today. Muhammad Adamu has been the technical officer at Delwa Transmission Station alongside the security duty studio maintenance officers and the duty driver Idris Muhammad. On behalf of them all, I am Muhammad Mukhtar Ibrahim, the duty continuity announcer, saying good morning and welcoming you for today's transmission. Today, being Thursday, the 6th day of Rabi Uthani 1448 after the Hijrah of Prophet Muhammad, peace be upon him, which is equivalent to 17th day of September 2026. You can stay tuned with Bauchi Radio Corporation from now up to 12 midnight, where we hope to switch up the transmission for today. But before then, we do hope you will enjoy programs that will inform you, educate you, and entertain you from the studios of Bauchi Radio Corporation, BRC2 FM. 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

0: time is 6 o'clock. This is the FM service of the BRC. Good morning, and here is the Newsline, a news magazine program. Today, Thursday, 17th September 2026, equivalent to 6th Rabi Uthani 1448 after the Hijrah of Prophet Muhammad, peace be upon him. In today's edition, National Identity Management Commission Bauchi Office celebrates National Identity Day. School principal encourages technical education for children towards self-reliance. Bauchi State Contributory Health Management Agency salutes resilience of civil servants towards registration. State Civil Service Commission approves promotion of 11 officers and defers request for secondments. This news is streaming live on BRC Bauchi mobile app. Tune in, Radio Gallery, Radio Garden and Maitona Radio apps. You can also download BRC Bauchi mobile app on Play Store or App Store, or visit our website on www.brcradiobauchi.org and other social media handles. There will be more news and correspondence report and a look at the national and international scenes later in the program, as presented by Muhammad Mukhtar Ibrahim. National Identity Management Commission Bauchi Office commemorates National Identity Day in Bauchi. The 2022 celebration themes, Nigeria's Digital Public Ecosystem, Powering Africa's Digital Economy, which comes with a rally within Bauchi Metropolis, also has a lecture session organized by NIMSI Bauchi Office and the National Orientation Agency Bauchi Office. Malam Idris Muhammad Abubakar of the NIMSI Bauchi Office said they were on the road to enlighten the public on the importance of the national identity number as it affects all facets of life. Idris Muhammad Abubakar said the door of the commission remains open at the state, the 20 local governments and special centers in the state, while a word-to-word enrollment is ongoing with improved online accessibility to fast-track efficient service delivery. The Executive Secretary, Bauchi State Health Contributory Management Agency, Alhaji Ibrahim Inwaduguri, has expressed gratitude to civil servants in the state for their resilience towards registering with the agency in order to ease the financial burden on healthcare services. Alhaji Ibrahim Inwa stated this in an interview with our reporter in his office, adding that the services are of two categories, the formal category and which are for the civil servants, including state and local government workers who are eligible to benefit from the scheme, while the informal category is for those registered with the agency and are not civil servants. Correspondent Naimatu Sanusi Hamid completes the report.
1: He said the amount to register is 24,000 naira, which is subject to renewal annually. Alhaji Inwa Duguri highlighted that about 57,205 persons have so far registered and the registration is ongoing to ensure that no government staff is left behind. According to the Executive Secretary, apart from the visiting ministries, departments and agencies for registration, there are individual staff that goes to the agency for registration. He said after registering the staff, there is an identification card issued to beneficiaries for reference and the registration is ongoing now. Alhaji Inwa Duguri pointed out that Bauchi was working with its desk officers to ensure that they are informed for visiting ministries, departments and agencies for registration. He remarked that the newly employed staff are not left behind. Once they finish documentation, they can go to their office and register to be part of the beneficiaries. Naimat Sanusa Hamid reporting.
0: Principal Government Technical College Gamawa, Mr. Abraham Benga Oladeji, has urged parents across Gamawa local government area to inculcate the habit of sending their children to technical school to enable them to rely on themselves after graduation. Mr. Benga made the call while briefing newsmen on the plans of the college to continue to give students qualitative education and skills. According to him, it is necessary to sensitize parents on the importance of sending their children to technical schools for self-reliant instead of waiting for government work. He said the college to recruit new students into JNTC 1 and SNTC 1 by the State Ministry of Education, and the college is still giving admission to students. Speaking on the resumption of students after a long break, Mr. Benga advised the students to resume back in earnest to continue with their education. Staff of the Water, Sanitation and Hygiene Wash Department of Toro Local Government Area have been urged to work diligently towards the development of the area. Correspondent Mariam Abubakar has the details.
1: The head of administration of Toro local government, Alhaji Kabir Mahmoud Abdullahi, gave the advice while addressing staff of the newly established wash department. Alhaji Kabir called on sectional heads and directors to ensure proper division of labor and work in synergy with other departments for effective service delivery. He commended staff of the local government for their cooperation and dedication, urging them to sustain the spirit for overall development of the area. In their separate remarks, the Director of Works, Alhaji Yunus Asamaila, and Director of Primary Healthcare Department, Alhaji Awal Ibrahim, placed work in synergy with the new WASH Director to ensure the success of the department and contribute to the development of the local government. Responding, the Director of the WASH Department, Bashir Abubakar Liman, thanked the Bauchi State Government for establishing the department. He also appreciated the support of the Executive Chairman to the local government, the Head of Administration, and other heads of department, ensuring them of his commitment to working with relevant stakeholders to achieve the objectives of the department. Mariam Abubakar reporting.
0: Governor Bala Muhammad has approved contract appointment of two senior messengers in the state civil service. The governor granted the approval to Gambo Magaji and Yahya Amadu with effect from 1st September 2026. The contract appointments were formalized by the Bauchi State Civil Service Commission during its plenary session in Bauchi. The commission also promoted 9 officers to their next grade levels as Principal Community Development Inspector 1 and 2, Principal Technical Officer, Principal Works Superintendent Mechanical and Building, Senior Works Superintendent and Chief Community Development Assistant on grade level 7, 9, 10 and 12 respectively. The CSC, however, deferred one application for secondment for improper submission and directed the MDA concerned to resubmit the request through the Office of the Head of Civil Service. The commission, the submission deliberated on was the recommendation from the MDAs. 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Still to come, Standards Organization of Nigeria emphasizes measures aimed at addressing challenges in Nigeria's food fortification ecosystem. Sasakawa Africa Association and Nippon Foundation empowers farmers in Benue State. Plateau State Command Nigerian Correctional Service beefs up the integration of inmates. United Nations Security Council to hold emergency session as Iran-backed Houthi forces advance on Bab al-Mandab. The news is streaming live on BRC Bauchi mobile app, tuning, radio gallery, Radio Garden and My Tona Radio apps. You can also download BRC Bauchi mobile app on Play Store or App Store, or visit our website on www.brcradiobauchi.org and other social media handles. 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
2: J- journey to nationhood comes with varying degrees of challenges.
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2: 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It is our duty to unveil a nation full of prospects.
3: Good days are the assurances of collective sacrifices in the manner of disciplined behavior and peaceful conduct.
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3: As wise men and women, young and old, we shall shun all tendencies of hatred. We shall say no to divisive plans. We shall uphold virtues of law abiding. Remember, destruction comes from evil, while peace is godly.
2: As we traverse under the ambit of freedom, the right of speech, association, and complaint, those shall not be a license for us to act lawlessly. It is an act of crime and criminality detrimental to good citizenship to disregard our norms, culture, laws, and orders.
3: Say no to violence and say yes to peace.
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0: Welcome back. Now the news line continues. The Standards Organization of Nigeria, SON, says the Digital Fortification Quality and Traceability Plus DFQT Plus platform has boosted monitoring of food fortification, strengthened traceability, and enabled faster detection of non-compliance among food producers. Deputy Director, Nutrition Division, SON, Victoria Nsofo, said this in Lagos during a panel session held during the 56th Annual Scientific Conference and General Meetings of the Nutrition Society of Nigeria. The panel session organized by the Global Alliance for Improved Nutrition has the theme Scaling Digital Fortification Quality and Traceability Plus DFQT Plus, Revolutionizing Compliance, Transparency and Regulatory Oversight in Nigeria's Large-Scale Food Fortification Program. Digital Fortification Quality Traceability Plus is a country-owned digital system where participating stakeholders, premixed producers, food producers, edible vegetable oil, wheat flour, sugar, etc., and government agencies can uphold, analyze, and share accurate and traceable food fortification data. It is an innovative digital platform that represents a significant leap towards addressing long-standing challenges within Nigeria's food fortification ecosystem by tracking and improving food fortification quality from factories to markets. Victoria Nsofo said DFQT Plus platform had given regulators access to fortification and quality control data from producers, premixed suppliers, and other regulatory agencies in one centralized system. According to her, SON currently conducts monthly visits to factories involved in food fortification as part of its compliance monitoring responsibilities, a process that requires substantial human and financial resources. She said access to reliable, regularly updated data on the platform would enable regulators to reduce routine factory visits and concentrate their efforts on facilities where the data indicated a need for closer supervision. The Sasakawa African Association, SAA, has empowered farmers in Benue with an 18 horsepower tiller valued 13 million naira to reduce production cost, ease farm labor, and improve agricultural productivity. Program Officer, Safe, Adequate and Nutritious Food System, SAA, Dr. Mushut Suleiman, disclosed this during a media field visit to some of the organization's intervention sites in Buruku local government area. Reports indicated that the Nippon Foundation fund the project through SAA in partnership with Benue State Bureau of Agricultural Development and Mechanization. Mushut Suleiman said the power tiller could work 20 to 40 times faster than manual labor, adding that it could cultivate 1 hectare within 2 to 3 hours compared with 7 to 10 days required for manual cultivation. He said that mechanization could contribute about 20% to increase farm productivity particularly for farmers cultivating large areas of land. According to him, the intervention is designed to reduce drudgery, lower production costs, and improve efficiency. He also said that SAA had trained operators in machine operations, repairs, maintenance, and troubleshooting to ensure the sustainability of the equipment. Also speaking, President Divine Opendo Women Multipurpose Cooperative Society, Mrs. Blessing Chichi, said the power tiller had significantly reduced the cost of land preparations for members. Chichi said manual cultivation cost about 60,000 per hectare, while mechanized cultivation using the power tiller costs between 30,000 and 35,000 naira, including labor, diesel, and other services. She said that the cooperative initially cultivated about 100 hectares of cassava with SAS support, but about 18 hectares were subsequently destroyed and harvested by unknown persons, causing severe losses and discouraging members from collective farming. The Plateau Command of the Nigerian Correctional Service has organized a football tournament for inmates at the Just Custodial Center. Speaking during the kickoff of the competition, Comptroller of the Corrections in the state, Mr. James Fadul, said that the competition had 15 other teams drawn from other communities in Jos. Fadul explained that the competition had the theme behind the World's Peace Tournament. He said that the tournament aimed at promoting rehabilitation, talent development, teamwork, and the reintegration of inmates into the society. He added that the initiative was part of the reform agenda of Comptroller General of Corrections. In his remark, the Commissioner of Police in Plateau, Mr. Ayo Deji Pania, who commended Nigerian Correctional Service for the initiative, said that it will boost peace and unity in Jos and environs. Also speaking, Director in the Plateau Ministry of Youth and Sports Development, Dr. Amos Lopus, commended NCOs for the initiative. He particularly said that the initiative would complement government's effort in addressing youth restiveness and other social vices in the society. The chairman of Jos North Local Government Area, Mr. John Christopher, was a special guest of honor at the event. Reports said that the chairman of the Plateau Football Association, Dr. Suleiman Kwande, and heads of other security agencies in the state also attended kickoff of the tournament. The UN Security Council will hold an emergency session on the situation around the strategically important Bab al-Mandab Strait amid escalating conflicts in Yemen. The British UN mission said the meeting was requested by Bahrain, Denmark, France, Greece, Latvia, and the United Kingdom. The session is scheduled to begin with representatives of Yemen and Saudi Arabia, expected to attend alongside the 15 council members. The emergency meeting follows a recent advance by Iran-backed Houthi forces towards Bab al-Mandab, bringing the militia closer to the strategic maritime passage. The development could make it easier for the Houthis to attack commercial vessels in the area than any other time since they began such attacks in 2023. The Houthis have said they want to guarantee the safety of shipping through the straits, except for Saudi Arabia, whose vessels they have subjected to what they describe as a black blockade. The Houthis seized northern Yemen, including the capital Sana'a, in 2014 and continue to control large parts of the region. Saudi Arabia has fought the militia alongside Yemen's internationally recognized government for more than a decade as part of a military coalition. Bab al-Mandab connects the Red Sea with the Gulf of Aden and forms part of a major shipping route linking the Mediterranean through the Suez Canal to the Indian Ocean. The route is considered the shortest maritime link between Europe and Asia. Now to end the news, here are the main points once again. National Identity Management Commission Bautu Office celebrates National Identity Day. School principal encourages technical education for children towards self-reliance. Bautu State Contributory Health Management Agency salutes resilience of civil servants towards registration. State Civil Service Commission approves promotion of 11 officers and defers request for secondment. And that's the end of the news as edited by Adamu Hamid Mayaki and the production crew. I am your presenter, Mukhtar Muhammad, thanking you for the company.
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0: Excellent to the services of BRSC 294.6 FM on frequency modulation. You just listened to the various musicals and commercial interludes from the studios of Boucher Radio Corporation in the Rise and Shine program. You can stay tuned next week, same time, same station, for different musicals from the studios of Boucher Radio Corporation on the Rise and Shine program. It's coming closely to 7 o'clock. We're now setting for the signals to FRC and Abuja for the network news. So, as soon as we get signals, we shall relay for the network service of Radio Nigeria for the network news. 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
1: Every Nigerian Muslim perform this important pillar of Islam without stress. 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

0: is 7 o'clock. This is the network service of Radio Nigeria. Welcome to the news and thanks for joining us. I am Olayemi Daniel and I'm reading with
1: Mariam. Okay, Sanjay, we'll begin with the headlines. National Assembly transmits Constitution Amendment Bill to states. 3 megawatt solar hybrid power projects inaugurated in Abuja. Nigerians decry poor health services.
2: Health in hospital around 11 a.m. I was there till 6 p.m. Yet, not even one person attend to me.
1: Imo State government activates emergency operation centers to curb diphtheria.
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0: 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And now the news in full. The National Assembly has commenced the next stage of the constitutional alteration process with the transmission of the Constitution of the Federal Republic of Nigeria in 1999, Sixth Alteration Bill 2026, to the Houses of Assembly of the 36 states of the Federation for their consideration and approval. Acting in pursuant to the directive of the leadership of the National Assembly, the clerk to the National Assembly, Mr. Kamaru Ogbulana, has transmitted the bill to the respective state Houses of Assembly in accordance with Section 9 of the Constitution of the Federal Republic of Nigeria in 1999 as amended. Section 9 of the Constitution provides, among other requirements, that a bill for the purpose of altering the provisions of the Constitution shall not be passed by either House of the National Assembly unless it is approved by resolution of not less than 2/3 of the Houses of Assembly of the 36 states of the Federation. In the transmission document, Mr. Ogbulana requested the state houses of assembly to give the bill the requisite consideration in accordance with their respective legislative procedures and to communicate their resolutions to the National Assembly upon conclusion of their consideration. It is noted that the Constitution does not prescribe the specific period within which the state houses of assembly are required to communicate their resolutions on the constitutional alteration bill. However, in the interest of an orderly, coordinated and timely conclusion of the constitutional alteration process, the state houses of assembly are expected to consider the bill and communicate their respective resolutions to the National Assembly within 30 days of receipt.
1: The 15th of People's Redemption Party PRP and 2027 presidential aspirant Mr. Yakubu Kingsley has called for an inclusive government that represents the nation's diverse interests as a means of promoting socio-economic development. Mr. Kingsley, in a statement, said Nigeria's ethnic, cultural, religious, and regional diversity should be treated as a source of national strength rather than a basis for exclusion or discrimination. The 2027 presidential aspirant said public appointments should be guided by competence, integrity, and equitable representation rather than ethnicity, religion, political affiliation, or personal loyalty. Mr. Kingsley, who said attention should be given to minority and indigenous communities whose interests could be overlooked in the nation's broader ethnic and regional politics, maintained that resources extracted from some communities inhabited by minority ethnic groups across the country have contributed largely to the socioeconomic development of Nigeria. The PRP chieftain, who called for greater value addition to Nigeria's natural resources, said the country should move beyond the export of raw materials. Mr. Kingsley said oil and gas should increasingly support domestic refining, power generation, fertilizer, methanol, petrochemicals, and other industrial value chains.
0: The federal government has been advised to urgently address the rising cost of construction materials and delays in the release of funds for infrastructural projects across the country. President of Federation of Construction Industry Chief Vincent Barra, who gave the advice at a meeting in Abuja, said arbitrary termination and suspension of projects coupled with poor funding of developmental projects have led to the loss of over 41,000 jobs in the construction sector. According to Chief Barra, the significant depreciation of the Naira and increases in the prices of cement, steel, diesel and other production inputs have forced many companies to lay layoff workers, thereby increasing unemployment and worsening the security situation across the country. Chief Brown stressed the need for relevant agencies to address the country's infrastructure deficit towards the realization of the renewed hope agenda of the present administration. In a remark, the Director General of the Nigeria Employers Council Creative Association, Smart Adewale, appealed to stakeholders in the construction industry to promote industrial harmony and complement the government's efforts towards repositioning the nation's economy.
1: Veterinary experts have called for stronger animal health services, improved production systems, and climate resilient practices to unlock Nigeria's livestock potential. They made a call at the maiden national conference of the Association of Ruminant Veterinarians in Nigeria, ARVIN, held in Abuja. The conference, with the theme "Enhancing Ruminant Productivity, Health, Market Systems, and Climate Resilience," brought together veterinary professionals and other stakeholders in the livestock sector. Chief Veterinary Officer of Nigeria, Dr. Samuel Anzaku, says sustainable livestock development requires placing animal health at the center of production. Dr. Anzaku identified animal diseases, inadequate veterinary services, poor production practices, feed and water shortages, weak market linkages, and climate change as major challenges confronting the sector, and advocated preventive veterinary care, better herd management, and climate smart livestock production. On the spot, President of ARVIN, Dr. Ada Oguche, said diseases, calf mortality, mastitis, and the effects of climate change on grazing and water availability continue to affect livestock productivity. Also, President of the Nigerian Veterinary Medical Association, Dr. Moses Arokoyo, called for increased investment in animal health, vaccination, disease surveillance, genetics, biosecurity, and veterinary services.
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Touch 2337. Kingdom of Saudi Arabia. It's official hashtag Japan. This time, deadline will be strictly observed. Don't wait until the last minute. Remember, fake practices Hajj deadlines. We're not shifted. 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

0: 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Meet the tribe to prepare for a successful 2027 Hodge. 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
3: Radio Nigeria, uplifting the people and uniting the nation. Thanks for staying with us. The federal government has commissioned a 3-megawatt captive solar hybrid power project at the Yakubu Gowon University, Abuja. The project, which aims to strengthen power supply for teaching, research, laboratories, digital services and other critical university operations, was delivered under phase 2 of the Energized Education Program, EEP, implemented by the Rural Electrification Agency, REA, through the World Bank-funded Niger Electrification Project, NEP. Inaugurated the facility, the Minister of Power, Chief Joseph Tebe, said the investment demonstrated the practical connection between Nigeria's energy transition and human capital development. Chief Tebe added that the facility will provide a more reliable energy base for the institution while stressing that its long-term performance will be a real measure of the investment. Also at the event, Managing Director of Rural Electrification Agency, Abba Aliu, said the Energizing Education Program had grown beyond providing electricity infrastructure to demonstrating how energy investment can support education and human capital development. The electrification project has delivered renewable energy to 22 federal universities and 3 affiliated teaching hospitals, with more than 100 megawatts of clean energy deployed and over 600,000 students and 50,000 academic and administrative staff impacted nationwide. The project is to be managed by the recently established renewable asset management company, RAMCO, which is intended to strengthen long-term management and performance of renewable energy assets.
4: For decades, myriads of challenges have cast a dark shadow over Nigeria's economic ambitions, with millions of citizens and countless businesses left grappling with inadequate access to electricity supply, a challenge that continues to stifle growth and stall progress across the nation. Yet, beneath Nigeria's power challenge is an abundance of untapped sunshine, and the federal government is now turning decisively toward renewable energy, casting solar power as a cornerstone of the country's long-term strategy to light up its future. In this special report, Sandra Chukwuegbuka examines the growing drive towards solar energy, the government's intervention so far, and what it all means for everyday Nigerians.
5: Electricity access sits at the very heart of productivity and quality of life. Yet, for countless Nigerians, unreliable power translates into higher operating costs, disrupted businesses, and opportunities cut short before they can flourish. This growing strain has fueled rising interest in decentralized renewable energy solutions, with solar mini grids and solar power systems emerging as a compelling response. The federal government has stepped into this gap, launching a national pilot phase of Africa Mini Grid in Abuja. There, the Minister of Power, Mr. Joseph Tebe, made it known that 23 solar mini grid projects had already been completed and delivered electricity to about 50,000 Nigerians.
6: This is about touching the lives and creating the right economy for our people.
5: The minister's statement signaled a deeper shift in Nigeria's energy, as solar was no longer viewed merely as a stopgap for failed public electricity, but as a genuine pillar in the drive to expand access and power economic activity nationwide. Beyond government-led initiatives, momentum is now building from the ground up, driven by entrepreneurs seeking dependable alternatives to public power. Among them is Mr. Bonaventure Anselin, who described how solar energy had brought peace and quiet, cut dependence on fuel and generators, and eased the financial burden long associated with conventional electricity sources.
6: Solar is a life-saving alternative to public power and to generator. First, where you're preserving the environment, you're not inhaling fumes from fuel, and you're not having to bother about the huge amount you pay to NEPA.
5: As the government expands mini-grid projects and private companies invest in renewable energy, the question remains, how do ordinary Nigerians view the transition to solar?
7: The cost, lack of consistent government policy on how it can support the solar in their households.
8: The federal government should introduce at least 30% targeted solar subsidies for households, small businesses, schools and healthcare facilities.
9: As my household, we largely depend on solar energy.
5: The United Kingdom was also supporting Nigeria's clean energy transition through partnerships with private sector operators. One of such partnerships involves a UK-supported Nigerian renewable energy company working to bridge electricity gaps. The managing director of the company, Mr. Oluwatobi Soyombo, said the company's interventions open doors for businesses and entrepreneurs across the renewable energy value chain.
10: We identify companies that are commercially viable that do not have access to the grid at all, and we deploy smart solar mini grids to them. In the urban space, we identify companies that want to reduce their carbon footprint or that want to improve their energy supply, and we deploy CNI solar to those companies.
5: For the United Kingdom, supporting Nigeria's transition to cleaner energy was also part of efforts to promote green growth, strengthen private sector participation, and address development challenges. The head, private sector and green growth at the British High Commission in Abuja, Dr. Paul Healy, explained that the UK was committed to Nigeria's economic growth and supporting mutual growth opportunities, emphasizing that access to energy remained a key part of any country's development. Despite the growing momentum around solar energy, significant challenges remain. The initial cost of installing solar systems could be high, while access to affordable financing remained a major concern for many households and businesses. For Nigeria to fully harness its solar potential, stakeholders said government intervention, private investment, development partners, and community participation must work together. In Abuja, Sandra Chukwudekwu, Radio Nigeria.
11: And now moving on to healthcare. As Nigeria today joins the global community to observe World Patient Safety Day, health experts have called on the government to properly equip hospitals across the country with ultra-modern medical facilities and set up strong maintenance systems for quality service delivery. Correspondent Nen Nakris tells us more.
12: World Patient Safety Day is observed annually on September 17 with campaign led by World Health Organization, WHO, to raise global awareness aimed at reducing preventable harm and errors in healthcare, to strengthen health systems, especially in diagnosis and treatment of non-communicable diseases, such as cardiovascular conditions, cancers, diabetes, and chronic respiratory diseases. Speaking on the theme for this year's World Patient Safety Day, Self-Care for Non-Communicable Diseases, with the global slogan, Self-Care for Life, a medical practitioner, Dr. Niro Ikechukwu, explained that people living with non-communicable diseases are particularly vulnerable to harm due to the long-term nature of their conditions, ongoing treatment needs, and frequent interactions with health systems.
13: Most of them look at other people that are healthy, they'll be like, why me? Especially those that are suffering from cancer, heart diseases, hypertension, cardiomyopathy, they always have that psychological undertone, and because of that, they run into depression. Some of them are suffering from panic attacks, so that's why they need more attention and help.
12: Dr. Ikechukwu called for multi-sectoral and multi-stakeholder actions to ensure that no one is harmed while receiving care for NCDs. He also advised people with non-communicable communicable diseases to take their medications religiously and know the warning signs. The medical experts were calling on government at all levels to ensure the availability of quality drugs in hospitals, stressed the need for regular surveillance against substandard and fake medicines in the markets to protect public health across the country.
13: Now that should make sure that any drug that is being produced should be quality drug, because nobody knows who can be exposed to some of these drugs, and a fake drug is a poison. Nobody knows who might be a victim tomorrow.
12: A patient who recovered from a non-communicable disease, this is Amarachi Pascal, narrates her ordeal in the hospital.
14: Most caregivers were just nonchalant about the patient. They don't really care. If you are having some sort of terminal disease, you don't always know how you feel. I was in hospital around 11 a.m. I was there to 6 p.m. Yet, not even one person attend to me.
12: She encouraged health policy makers to integrate patient safety strategies into non-communicable disease policies and national legislation. In Enugu, Nana Chris, Radio Nigeria.
15: Still talking health, experts say listening to the patient's voice is not a matter of life and death, as the world marks World Patient Safety Day. The focus for this day is heavily on protecting vulnerable individuals under the theme, safe care for non-communicable diseases. Florence Israel reports on how doctors are pushing for safer chronic care.
16: Established in May 2019, World Patient Safety Day is a global initiative aimed at raising public awareness and fostering collaboration between patients, health workers, and caregivers, with an estimated 134 million adverse events occurring annually in hospitals within low and middle-income countries. Medical experts say ensuring patient safety remains critical to reducing preventable deaths. The chairman of the governing board of the River State University Teaching Hospital, Dr. Samson Parker, charged practitioners to prioritize the core tenets of clinical care.
17: No patient should ever feel neglected. We must uphold the highest standards of medical ethics. The lives of men, women, and children depend on our stewardship, and we must approach it with diligence, discipline, and devotion.
16: A pediatrician, Professor Nwadito Akane, explains that the team is an urgent call to eliminate preventable errors in pediatric and neonatal care right from the earliest stages of life.
18: If a disease could have been stopped at stage one, by the time they're coming back from second opinion and trying out other things, the journey has gotten to stage three, and then you're now battling to see whether you can get this child stable and commence treatment before the child now acts up.
16: The consultant at the University of Port Harcourt Teaching Hospital, Professor Natoya Lassia, identifies patient engagement as a fundamental pillar, noting that it is one of the six vital foundations of safer healthcare systems.
19: Institutions and caregivers to understand the importance of patient safety and also to promote it and to adopt all the patient safety principles in the course of their practice and their care. Of course, we expect patients to do their best by asking questions, interrogating issues, also reporting whatever they observe.
16: Former chairman of the Pharmaceutical Society of Nigeria, River State Branch, Promise Anile, stressed that medication safety requires a joint effort from both patients and providers.
20: Patient is not well informed about the information concerning the medication, and that will definitely be a problem. They also look at the validation of the medication. When a prescription is done, it is the duty of the pharmacist to look at it and to be sure that the drug is for the right patient and at the right dose, at the right age.
16: The experts urge healthcare workers across the state to adopt safe practices by actively involving patients and their families in treatment and diagnostic decisions. From Port Harcourt, Florence Israel, Radio Nigeria.
15: The Enhancing Financial Inclusion and Advancement in Nigeria, ATHINA, a financial advocacy body, has unveiled the Access to Financial Services in Nigeria, AQF 2026 survey report. At an unveiling in Abuja, board chairman of ATHINA, Dr. Agnes Martins, explained that it was established to build a financial system that works for Nigerians, particularly those excluded or underserved, by working with government, regulators, financial service providers, and development partners to generate evidence and support innovation. Dr. Martins pointed out that since 2008, the flagship Access to Financial Services in Nigeria survey, known as AQF, has provided a national representative

0: informal financial services, including banks, mobile money, insurance, pensions, and credit, the board chair, Efina, Dr. Agnes Martins, noted that while access remains important, Efina's 2024 to 2029 strategy places greater emphasis on usage, quality, and impact. Dr. Martins extended appreciation to development partners for making the survey possible, urging stakeholders to use the evidence to shape policies, partnership, and investment that move Nigeria from access to opportunity.
1: Therefore, made the 2026 round possible, and it reinforces the importance of sustained investment in credible, nationally representative financial inclusion data.
0: The Chief Executive Officer, Efina, Foyisho Lami Akinjayeju, while presenting the findings of the Access to Financial Services in Nigeria A2F 2026 survey, said financial exclusion dropped from 26% in 2023 to 21% in 2026, while formal financial inclusion increased from 64% to 73%.
1: Who are formally included, only 10.6% of them can raise about 150,000 within 7 days.
0: President Bola Tinubu, represented by the technical advisor to the President on Economic and Financial Inclusion, Dr. Zauro Nurudin, commended enhancing financial inclusion and advancement, Efina, for its A2F survey report, describing it as the public good infrastructure that has been instrumental to decision making at policy level.
1: And the report is going to amplify the results of some of those good, positive, and intentional decisions taken by the administration of Mr. President Bola Tinubu.
0: The CBN Governor, Mr. Olayemi Adoso, represented by Dr. Aisha Olatiwon, said the evidence from the survey is indispensable to policy design, market development, consumer protection, and effective targeting of reforms. The Deputy Head of Mission, Embassy of the Federal Republic of Germany, Mr. Jonas Lehn, said Nigeria was taking a new approach to building growth and inclusion, especially for women and in the agriculture sector.
2: We're looking forward to the data in order to give you correctness in your data.
0: The theme of the event is Access, Opportunities, Growth, Advancing Financial and Economic Inclusion for All Nigerians. In Abuja, Imoma Eke, Radio Nigeria.
3: Members of the Judicial Staff Union of Nigeria, Jusan, Nasarawa State Branch, have staged a peaceful protest at the State High Court of Justice headquarters in Lafia, in compliance with indefinite strike declared by the union. Correspondent Kari Dika reports that members of the union were carrying placards with different inscriptions demanding the implementation of the salary increment and other benefits.
4: Members of the Judiciary Staff Union of Nigeria, Jusun Nasarawa State Branch, chanting solidarity songs at the premises of the State High Court of Justice headquarters along Shandam Road in Lafia. The main entrance gates were manned by a combined team of security personnel to forestall breakdown of law and order. Addressing members of the union, the state chairman of Jusun, Comrade Masoud Ogandiri, urged them to remain united, focused on law-abiding as they press home their lawful demands. Comrade Ogandiri said the enforcement of the industrial action will be sustained until their demands are met. The Governing Director of Information and Protocol, State High Court of Justice, Mrs. Esther Obidis, said the State Chief Judge has already put machinery in place to address the demands of the judiciary staff that wondered why they embarked on the industrial action despite an order from the National Industrial Court restraining them.
5: Immediately, they sent the 21 days notice. We constituted a committee. At least the committee have made a recommendation. Let's wait for them. If you understand the consequences of the court order, you comply by the court order.
4: The Director of Civil Litigation, State Ministry of Justice, Alhassan Sabu, however, described the industrial action as illegal.
6: They are judicial staff. They are aware of the position of the law and the ruling of this court. Why would they not obey the order of court? We are not fighting. Let us just reach compromise and then we take the proper decision.
4: The judiciary staff are demanding the implementation of 58.1% salary increase, financial autonomy of the judiciary, and 40% peculiar allowance. In Lafia, Kalu Idika, Radio Nigeria.

0: listening to the News Alder Metro service of Radio Magdala. The time now is 29 minutes past 7 in the headlines. The National Assembly has transmitted the Constitution Amendment Bill to states. 3-megawatt solar hybrid power project has been inaugurated at the Yakubu Gowon University, Abuja. Some Nigerians have decried poor healthcare services as the global community marks World Patient Safety Day. Still to come, Imo State government activates emergency operation centers to curb diphtheria. Plus, sports, the commentary, cyberscope, municipal headlines, and with the report. These and more shortly. Please stay with us.
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0: fluid invades the thickness within and around the territorial waters of Niger.
1: I commit to executing my duties with unwavering dedication, integrity, fairness, and loyalty to the Nigerian nation.
0: Till my death. It is a core goal of the authorities of the Nigerian Navy to finish with Sidon Fluidos detained.
1: I wish to acknowledge the contribution of my predecessors, whose exemplary leadership has laid a solid foundation for the progress and achievement we have made thus far.
0: It is a 30-day program sponsored by the Nigerian Navy on the network service of Radio Niger every Thursday at 5 p.m.
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4: Thanks a bunch for staying tuned. Now to the rest of the news. The federal government says the 35-year concession of King's College in Lagos does not amount to the sale of the prestigious high school. The Minister of Education, Dr. Tunji Alausa, said at least while briefing journalists in Abuja amid the ongoing protest by the Ministry of Workers and Unions over the concession of the school and the closure of some federal unity schools. Dr. Alausa said the federal government had no plan to sell the school. Rather, it had a concession with the management of King's College, Lagos, to the Old Boys Association through a public-private partnership arrangement to generate funds for school infrastructure, renovation, and development.
5: Federal Government of Nigeria, through the Federal Ministry of Education, is not going to sell any other unity college. That is the government position. You are telling me that, oh,

0: once the said government had engaged with the unions, I reached a six-point agreement aimed at resolving the dispute and getting workers back to their offices. But another faction of the workers had refused to comply with conditions set by the ministry for a meeting with the protesting staff. Also, the Minister of State for Education, Professor Suweiba Said Ahmed, said the federal government was willing to meet with the unions over the ongoing disputes, but insisted that normalcy must first return to the ministry.
1: The issues that we are talking about have been given precaution to select where they want to be deployed, and this is as compared in the public service role. So we are not being outside trying to impact the deployment. So we are willing to sit down with these unions to have a conversation with them in terms of what are their grievances, what UD has adopted in their memorandum of understanding for this concession, and we are willing to take that observation to ensure that the government is delivering on ensuring that quality education.
0: Professor Suweiba urged aggrieved staff and unions to embrace peace and support the leadership of the ministry towards the development of the schools involved.
2: And now back to some political and electoral matters. As the nation prepares for the 2027 cabinet election, the National Human Rights Commission says there was the need to build a coordinated response system for digital rights violations, which is crucial in protecting the rights of citizens against cyberbullying. The Executive Secretary of the Commission, Dr. Tolu Aduku, gave the view in Abuja at a meeting organized by the Commission in collaboration with Accountability Lab Nigeria. Dr. Aduku's view was that as election campaigns have started, there was the need to create a working system that will define available referral pathways for rapid responses for victims of cyberbullying, stressing that the digital ecosystem usually serves as the primary arena for political discourse, voter mobilization, and public accountability.
3: This platform is digital entry within or to the digital ecosystem. We possess a sufficiently coordinated framework to respond swiftly, effectively, and with accountability. Unfortunately, our present reality creates persistent gaps. A dynamic platform must move beyond mere documentation. It must serve as a bridge from reporting to evidence and from isolated cases to structural reform.
2: The country's director, Accountability Lab in Nigeria, Mr. Friday Ode, revealed that a meeting brought together relevant stakeholders to discuss how to address the issue of digital right violation and data breach that has become rampant in the country. Mr. Friday Ode suggested that having a coordinated response system will contribute to having a free, fair and credible election come 2027.
4: Nigeria wants trust with government, and for government to be trusted, if they respond to these violations, people will trust them. So we are bringing government officials from the relevant agency, from the Police Cybercrimes Commission, or the data focus agencies, that they be in the room and understand this issue from a collective perspective. So if any other civil society has any of these concerns that they find in the field, we will all understand this person to contact.
2: The meeting, aside being interactive, also sought to address growing threats of cyberbullying, create fragmented legal and policy frameworks, as well as offering suggestions on how the existing National Action Plan will be implemented to curb the trend of digital rights violations in the country.
0: And the Independent National Electoral Commission, INEC, has called for stronger collaboration among political parties, security agencies, traditional leaders and civil society organizations to ensure electoral credibility. The Kwara State Resident Electoral Commissioner, Malam Amin Turki, made the call during a high-level stakeholders meeting at the INEC headquarters in Ilorin to present operational preparations for the upcoming 2027 general election. During the session, the Commission disclosed that the recently concluded continuous voter registration CVR exercise generated 249,459 new registrants alongside 73,967 information updates, 29,727 voter transfers, 13,725 PVC replacements, and 920 issued cards. INEC, however, clarified that the new registration figure remains tentative while its ICT department processes data to eliminate duplicate entries and other irregularities. Presenting a security assessment, the Commission revealed that budgetary severely affected 89 communities in the Federal Local Government area, alongside security incidents recorded across Ekiti, Irepotun, Okero, and Kwara North. According to INEC, despite past displacements, residents are gradually returning home as local markets reopen, with security expected to improve further through a proposed army barracks in Umuaro, Kwara South. The commission warned political actors against destruction of rival billboards and cited sections of the Electoral Act 2026, which discourage hate speech and any form of electoral violence. The Kwara INEC rep reaffirmed the commission's commitment to holding transparent and peaceful elections in 2027, while stressing that anti-graft agencies will strictly monitor and prosecute vote buying offenses.
5: Meanwhile, stakeholders in the electoral process have been enjoined to ensure that a level playing ground is provided to all candidates as they seek political offices in next year's general election. The General Secretary, Evangelical Church Women All, ECWA, Reverend Ashesha Ayuba, who stated this while briefing newsmen in Jos, charged Nigerians to elect people they believe have all it takes to provide them with the dividends of democracy.
6: I encourage us that being and belonging to one political party is a choice, and it should all be seen as a way of seeing what we can bring to the table of Nigeria. Being in politics, being in one particular religion or the other, is not a call for war. This is our country.
5: Reverend Ashesha noted that as clergies, they are meant to perform the role as fathers to everyone, irrespective of your affiliation, and pray that only those with the interests of the people at heart will be voted into office. Describing Nigeria as a blessed country, Reverend Ashesha called on the government to put in place measures that address the hardship faced in the country.
6: We must ask ourselves, we are in hardship. Is it self-induced, or it is God that brought this hardship to us? There is no nation that God has so blessed like Nigeria, with everything that Nigeria needs to survive on.
5: While calling on the government to build trust on the people, the ECWA General Secretary said despite the huge amount of money allocated to states, some of them are not living up to expectations, and called on Nigerians to shun corruption, which is the main cause for underdevelopment.
0: Imo State's government has activated emergency operation centers, EOCs, to enhance contact tracing, surveillance, and early detection of suspected cases of diphtheria in the state. The state immunization officer, Imo State Primary Health Care Development Agency, Dr. Chibuzo Okwama, discussed this to Radio Nigeria while speaking on the outbreak of diphtheria reported in some parts of the country. Correspondent Chukwuka Akukwe brings us details.
7: Diphtheria is a highly contagious bacterial infection caused by Corynebacterium diphtheria. It mainly attacks the throat and upper respiratory tract of humans. The bacteria, when contracted, have the capacity to damage the heart, the nervous system, and block the airways. According to experts, the disease causes thick grayish or whitish membrane that forms in the mouth and throat, thereby making it difficult for patients to experience difficulty in swallowing or even breath. A medical practitioner, Dr. Jamakola Unandi, explains that the membrane is one of the earliest warning signs of the disease, stressing that once the airway is affected, death could follow immediately.
8: One of the major problems with this infection is that the

0: ways. And I need you to do two for that, because one of the good ways that I saw her, and she's worked out to decode for somebody or for a child, is a big drama.
1: Diphtheria is rare in the Southeast, as many deaths connected to this infection have been recorded in some parts of the North, a situation some analysts have attributed to neglect in routine immunization. Also speaking, a nurse, Ms. Oluchi Vivian, identifies children between the ages of 2 and 6 as more vulnerable to diphtheria attack and called on parents and caregivers to ensure their wards are well vaccinated.
2: The diphtheria mostly occurs in children that are not well vaccinated during childbirth. So you are between the age of 2 to 6.
1: Another health worker in Owerri, Ms. Nena, urged parents not to panic but rather to maintain good hygiene to further check the scourge.
3: So what I can do there is we should make sure guidance for parents who are with their children or our wards, we should always make sure that during the period the child is born from the day one, we vaccinate to give all of the necessary information that the child has to get any age.
1: Although experts have stressed the need for vaccination of children, efforts must be intensified in the areas of sensitization on ways of tackling the disease, while emphasis must be placed on early detection to help reduce casualties. In Owerri, Francis Onuwese, Radio Nigeria.
0: Radio Nigeria, uplifting the people and uniting the nation. And now for an obituary, the family of Yankia Bayanga Mbate Mano Gav, Confucian local government area of Benue State, have announced the burial arrangement of their patriarch, father, husband, brother, uncle and grandfather, Pa Lawrence Yong Yankia, as follows. On Thursday, 17th September 2026, body leaves St. John's Mortuary, Bogo, Kotse, Bayanga, Mbata, Mbano, Gav, Confucian local government area for all-night Christian wake. And on Friday, 18th September, interment holds according to Catholic rites at his home. Age 77, Pa Lawrence Inoro Yankia was a retired deputy director of school principals, dedicated his life to education and preparing young minds for greater impact and life challenges. He is survived by a wife,

0: this, the commentary, which is making food affordable for everyone in the country, is written by Mohammed Awal of our current affairs unit.
1: Food security is about more than producing enough food in the country. For the average Nigerian, it also means having access to safe and nutritious food at a price that does not take away money needed for other basic needs, such as transportation, education, and healthcare. Nigeria has enormous agricultural potential. The country has large areas of arable land, a significant farming population, different climatic conditions, and a large consumer market. Yet, despite these advantages, the rising cost of food remains a major concern for many households. One of the challenges is the high cost of agricultural production. Farmers have to contend with the rising prices of fertilizer, improved seeds, agrochemicals, labor, fuel, and transportation. In some communities, insecurity also makes it difficult for farmers to safely access their farms and cultivate enough land. When the cost of production rises, the effect is eventually felt in the market. Farmers need to recover their expenses, while traders and transporters add their own costs. These factors can contribute to higher food prices for consumers. This makes access to affordable and timely agricultural inputs very important. Government efforts to improve the availability of fertilizer, seeds, and other farm inputs are welcomed, but the success should ultimately be measured by their impact on farmers. Inputs must reach farmers, particularly those in rural communities, at the right price and at the right time. Timing is especially important in agriculture. Fertilizer delivered after the planting season may have limited value to a farmer who has already missed the opportunity to use it. Mechanization is another important part of the solution. Nigerian agriculture still depends heavily on manual labor, which can limit the amount of land farmers are able to cultivate and increase production costs. Tractors, planters, harvesters, and other modern equipment can help farmers cultivate larger areas, reduce labor costs, and improve productivity. However, mechanization should not only be designed for large commercial farms. Smallholder farmers who make up a significant part of Nigeria's agricultural sector also need access to these services. One practical approach is mechanization as a service. Instead of requiring farmers to buy expensive machinery, equipment can be made available for hire when needed. This can make mechanization more accessible while also creating opportunities for young Nigerians to work in the operation, servicing, and maintenance of agricultural machinery. However, increasing food production alone will not solve Nigeria's food security challenge. What happens after the harvest is equally important. Poor rural roads, inadequate storage facilities, limited processing capacity, and high transportation costs contribute to food losses and higher prices. Food security must therefore be treated as a complete value chain, from seeds and fertilizer to cultivation, harvesting, storage, processing, transportation, and marketing. Security is also essential. Farmers cannot produce enough food if they are unable to safely reach their farms. Protecting farming communities and agricultural areas should therefore remain an important part of the national food security strategy. Policy consistency is equally necessary. Farmers often make decisions months before harvests and need predictable policies on agricultural inputs, financing, and markets. Agriculture requires patience, planning, and continuity. Government support should therefore be transparent, targeted, and sustainable. At the same time, the private sector should be encouraged to invest more in agro-processing, storage, irrigation, logistics, and agricultural technology. There is also a need to make agriculture more attractive to young Nigerians. Farming should not be seen as an occupation of last resort. With the right support, it can become a profitable business, capable of creating jobs, encouraging innovation, and contributing significantly to the economy. Ultimately, Nigeria's food security drive should be measured by two important outcomes. Can farmers produce profitably? And can families afford nutritious food? These are the real tests of progress. Nigeria has the resources and potential to feed itself and become a major agricultural force. But potential alone does not put food on the table. The goal must be clear. A food system where farmers can produce efficiently and earn a fair income, while food moves smoothly from the farm to the market and remains affordable for Nigerian families. Food security is achieved not only when the farm produces more, but when the farmer benefits and the Nigerian consumer can afford to eat well.
0: Okemote Egwuresi presents a VAT commentary on making food affordable for everyone in the country. It was written by Muhammad Awal.
2: And that takes us to the action world of sports. Nigeria and England chase quarterfinal ticket in the FIFA Under-20 Women's World Cup today. Excuse me, Jonathan Anne is here with details of this and more.
3: Nigeria's Falconers will begin the knockout stage campaign at the FIFA Under-20 Women's World Cup in Poland today when they take on England in the round of 16. The Falconers, coached by Moses Aduku, booked their place in the last 16 after an emphatic 10-1 victory over New Caledonia in their final Group F fixture. Nigeria had earlier lost to Spain and drew 0-0 with China before securing qualification. Speaking to newsmen, coach Moses Aduku in his pre-match reaction said he expects a tough game, that he is confident his players have the right mentality to challenge their English opponents.
4: It's going to be a tough one. We've watched their videos. They're a good side. At this moment,

0: Nigeria's shining stars and top scorers told Radio Nigeria correspondent Grace Ilya that the team is ready to fight till the last minutes.
1: Yeah, as a team, we are ready for the battle. We give all our best, and as for me, my job is to elbows to make sure that I'm with my team. I shall score as many as I can.
0: Amber Obulu, a Canadian-based member of the squad who said she's excited to play for Nigeria, added that the team has the right blend of talent and chemistry to fight for the quarterfinal ticket.
2: We are an amazing team. We've worked together and we've been together for a while now, so we also have that team chemistry, and everybody on the team is also individually talented as well. So it feels good. Since I was young, I've always wanted to represent Nigeria. Being here is unreal.
0: Nigeria and England have met previously at the FIFA Under 20 Women's World Cup, producing competitive encounters. Both teams played out a 1-1 draw in 2008 and 2010 before Nigeria secured a 2-1 victory in 2014. The latest meeting adds another chapter to the history between the two sides, with the Falcons seeking another positive result against the Young Lionesses. The match will kick off at 2 p.m. Nigerian time. Still on women's football, Nigeria's under 17 team, the Flamingos, began their 2026 WAFU B Under 17 Girls Cup campaign in emphatic fashion with a commanding 5-0 victory over Niger Republic in Yamoussoukro yesterday. The Flamingos asserted their dominance from the first whistle, with Captain Harmony Chidi setting the tone in the 16th minute, opening the scoring to give Nigeria a deserved 1-0 lead. Despite sustained pressure, Nigeria had to wait for some time to get their second goal, which came through Awaru Bashiru. The second half saw the Flamingos continue their relentless attacking display. The Flamingos remained patient in their build-up play, searching for more goals to seal the emphatic win. Nigeria capped off a perfect afternoon in stoppage time as Ayomide Rotimi added a fifth goal in the 94th minute to complete the 5-0 rout and underline Nigeria's superiority in the encounter. The comprehensive victory sends a strong message to other contenders in the tournament as the Flamingos kickstarted their title defense with a clean sheet, 5 goals, and a performance that showcased discipline and attacking flair. Away from football, Nigeria got their campaign at the 2026 Africa Men's Volleyball Nations Championship to a flying start after defeating Chad Republic in 3 straight sets in Tunisia yesterday. Nigeria targeting the sole ticket for the Los Angeles 2028 Olympic Games, while also aiming to secure qualification for the 2027 FIVB World Championship. The Zone 3 champions dominated the opening set, defeating Chad 25-17 before repeating the same scoreline in the second set. The team completed the job in the third set, winning 25-16 to seal their first victory of the championship. Speaking after the game, head coach Ryan Masajedi praised his players for executing the game plan against Chad. The Japanese coach said the team would not be carried away by the victory as they shift their attention to their next group game against Algeria. The coach also urged supporters to continue believing in the players as Nigeria chases their targets at the championship. And that's sports news. I am Jonathan Ameh.
3: Nexus Service Corp, bringing you the top trends shaping conversations across the social media space. I will kick off on a rather sad note as Nigerians and other Africans have taken to social media to react to the death of veteran Nollywood actor Olu Jacobs, who died at the age of 84. His son, Olusunmi Jacobs, announced the death in an Instagram post, although no cause of death was disclosed. Tributes have continued to pour in from across the country, including from President Bola Tinubu and former Vice President Atiku Abubakar. Funke Akindele wrote, "May his soul rest in peace," while Ine Edo said, "Rest well, Uncle. You will forever be in our hearts." And that's Cyberscope. Connect with us at Radio Nigeria using the hashtag at Cyberscope.
4: And that takes us to the newspaper headlines with the Yellow and the Vanguard. On the headline, Tinubu must intervene in UK APC governor's field. The Sanus, the PCC, with the writer, says president has experienced to resolve crisis. UK should explain rainbow coalition to APC governors, APC Chipton.
3: And from the Daily Sun, we have this banner headline, FG, Alton Rescue Unit scores from PTA's criminal enterprise. That's coming from the Minister of Education, Alausa. Says King's College Unit scores are in decay, dungeon of stench, darkness. You can read it up on page 6 of the Daily Sun, and that's it on newspaper headlines for this morning.
4: Weather report, partly cloudy skies are expected across the northern region of a part of Taraba State during the morning hours, while cloudy skies are expected across the southern region of the parts of Rivers and Bayelsa states.
3: Now to end the news, here is a recap of the major stories. The National Assembly has transmitted the Constitution Amendment Bill to states. 3 megawatt solar hybrid power project has been inaugurated at the Yakubu Gowon University, Abuja. Nigerians have declared poor health services as global community marks World Patient Safety Day. We also told you that the Imo State government has activated emergency operation centers to curb the spread of diphtheria.
4: And that's the news, edited by Conrad Labe and the production team. My colleague has been
3: Mariam Okesanjo. Thank you for being there.
4: And I am Onayemi Daniel. Thanks for listening. Still on the network service of Radio Nigeria, stay with us as we bring you Politics Nationwide.

very glad to have you back from the FRC in Abuja, where you did listen to the network news presentation from the FRC and Radio Nigeria, Abuja National Station. You can stay tuned later at 4 o'clock, where we hope to relay the network service of Radio Nigeria for the network news at 4. Before then, at 11 o'clock, we hope to bring you the world news broadcast from the studios of Bauchi Radio Corporation, BRC. Anata Radio BRC 2 FM Akamitar is in the Uda Dugu Shida, Kuma Muna Marotor Kubayenda Wadaga Radio Tariana Kasa, Ainda Kati Labari Kamida Rahutani Arshin Turenzi Watu Network News. 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
1: The news read by Alhaji Abubakar. First, the main items. Nigerians advised to respect national symbols. Chairman Bogoro Local Government Council reaffirms commitment to inclusive political environment. Bauchi State Police Command promises hitch-free by-election across Dicina and Sakwa constituencies. This news is streaming live on BRC Bauchi mobile app. Tune in, Radio Gallery, Radio Garden and MyTuna radio apps. You can also download BRC Bauchi mobile app on Play Store or App Store or visit our website on www.brcradiobauchi.org and other social media handles. Nigerians have been urged to respect national symbols. The Bauchi State Director National Orientation Agency NOA, Dr. Adamu Umar Sarkinyara, stated this at the 2026 National Ordinance Day celebration with the theme Restoration of Respect for National Symbols, a critical component for national identity, security and development. The event was in collaboration with the National Identity Management Commission, Nigeria Immigration Service and the Central Bank of Nigeria. According to him, respect for national symbols is aimed at rekindling patriotism, unity and pride in being a Nigerian. Adam Sarkinyara said, "A nation without respect for its symbols is a nation without identity, and a nation without identity cannot be secure or develop." The director said Nigeria's strength as a nation reflected the 7 core symbols, which include the national flag, coat of arms, national anthem, the national pledge, the national identification card, the passport, and the naira. He also stated that NOAA will partner with media using English, Hausa, and Pidgin jingles, dramas, and social media content to ensure that the objective is achieved. Chairman of Bogoro Local Government Council, Mr. Zakaluka Magaji, has reaffirmed his commitment to an inclusive political environment where all stakeholders are given the opportunity to contribute to the progress and development of the local government. The chairman stated this when a delegation of councillorship aspirants who contested under the Allied People's Movement, APM, and People's Democratic Party, PDP, led by Mr. Memoko Daniel, paid him a courtesy visit to his office. Mr. Zakaluka Magaji commended the members of the delegation for demonstrating maturity and understanding by accepting the outcome of the election process and maintaining their commitment to the collective interest of the political family. He noted that political aspirations and contests should not become barriers to unity, stressing the importance of reconciliation, mutual respect and cooperation among stakeholders following the conclusion of the election process. The chairman assured the former aspirants that their contributions, experience and commitment remained valuable, emphasizing that their roles in the political and developmental affairs of Bogoro would continue to receive appropriate consideration. He further stated that his administration would maintain an open-door policy that encourages meaningful participation by stakeholders and party members irrespective of their previous political positions or aspirations. According to him, the development of Bogoro requires the collective efforts of its people, adding that unity, cooperation and constructive engagement remain essential to achieving sustainable progress across the local government. Earlier, the leader of the delegation, Mr. Memoko Daniel, had appreciated the chairman for creating an avenue for continued engagement with political stakeholders. About 50 political groups under the Jahun Amalgamated Forum for All Progressive Congress, led by Bala Jahun, have commended the efforts of the Coordinating Minister of Health and Social Welfare in transforming Nigeria's health sector. The national chairman of the Tinubu MA Abubakar Door-to-Door Support Forum, Abdul Mohamed Party, made the remark while speaking to newsmen shortly after a rally organized to showcase their strength ahead of the 2027 general elections. Abdul Party said that the APC candidate remains the only former governor who left money in the state government account and prioritized human lives over returning to power at all costs. He urged the people of the state to vote for credible candidates at all levels to ensure the development of the state. Abdulkader Party also reaffirmed the forum's readiness to support all APC candidates in the state and express optimism over the large turnout recorded during the solidarity rally. Avoid politics of bitterness, preserve the legacy of Bauchi State and as one united family. This news podcast comes to you from 94.6 FM Bauchi. This news is also streaming live on BRC Bauchi mobile app, TuneIn, Radio Gallery, Radio Garden and my Tuna Radio apps. 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The Director of Administration of the Katakum Local Government Education Authority, Malam Ali Muhammad Jalam, has commended students for returning to school following the end of the holiday. Malam Ali Muhammad Jalam expressed satisfaction with the students' resumption, saying their return would help ensure continuity in their education as the new 2026-2027 academic session begins. The director, however, expressed concern over teachers who failed to resume duty after the holiday. He warned that the authority will not tolerate absenteeism without a valid reason, adding that disciplinary action would be taken against any teacher who fails to report to duty without a genuine and convincing reason. On schools requiring renovation and other repairs, Malam Aliu appealed to the chairman of Katagum Local Government Area, Alhaji Yusuf Babiozaki, to support the renovation of the affected schools in order to provide a conducive learning environment for both students and teachers. He also commended the Bauchi State Governor, Senator Bala Muhammad, for recruiting new teachers, noting that the move would further strengthen the education sector across the state. The director further appealed to the State Universal Basic Education Board, SUBIC, to allow the proper posting and deployment of the newly recruited personnel to schools according to their needs. He said proper distribution of the new staff would help address manpower shortages and improve teaching and learning across schools in Katagum local government area. Religious scholars in Bauchi State have been urged to intensify prayers for peace, stability and development across the state with a call for the people to seek Allah's blessings and protection. The call was made by Alarama Muhammad Al-Amin Suli Zirami, Senior Special Assistant to the Bauchi State Governor on Religious Affairs during his visit to Misau local government area, where he distributed financial assistance to clerics, scholars under the state government support program for religious leaders. Alarama Zirami explained that the initiative was introduced under the administration of Governor Bala Muhammad as part of efforts to support Islamic scholars and strengthen their contribution to the development of the state. Alarama Zirami also called on the people of the state to support the APM and its candidates in the forthcoming elections. He specifically appealed for support for Governor Bala Muhammad as senator representing Bauchi South, Alhaji Abdul Razak Nuzaki for Bauchi Central, Alhaji Awal Muhammad Jatow for Bauchi North, as well as other candidates contesting for seats in the National and State Assemblies. Speaking at the occasion, Chief Imam of Misau Alhaji Muhammad Usman Baba commended Governor Bala Muhammad and Alarama Muhammad Al-Amin Zirami for their decision to work closely with religious scholars in the administration of the state. Alhaji Usman Muhammad Baba also praised the State Minister of Religious Affairs and pledged the continued commitment of Islamic scholars to intensify prayers for peace, stability and the overall development of Bauchi State. Bauchi State Police Command says it has put in place robust security arrangements to ensure a peaceful, credible and hitch-free elections in Dicina State Constituency, Ishara Local Government Area, and that of Sokwa Constituency in Zaki Local Government Area, holding on the 19th of this month. In a statement signed by the Command's Public Relations Officer, SP Nabiu Habib, made available to newsmen in the state, the Command said the State Police Commissioner CP Sani Omolori Aliu has ordered massive deployment of personnel and operational tools to the two affected constituencies. According to the statement, the deployment, which is being carried out in synergy with other sister security agencies under the Interagency Consultative Committee on Election Security, is aimed at providing adequate security before, during and after elections. The command therefore announced a restriction of vehicular movement and commercial activities from 6 o'clock in the morning to 6 o'clock in the evening, except those on essential duties and the INEC officials, election observers and emergency respondents in both local government areas. The commissioner said all security aides attached to VIPs, political office holders and public officials are barred from accompanying their principals to polling units or collation centers, while the use of sirens or covered number plates is prohibited throughout the election period. CP Sani Omolori Aliu added that state-owned security outfits and quasi-security services, private security guards and vigilante groups are not allowed to participate in the security coverage during the by-election, saying only statutorily recognized security agencies under ICCES are mandated to provide security. The command warned against vote buying, vote selling, hate speech, circulation of fake news, thuggery, cyberbullying and any act capable of causing breach of peace. The commissioner assured residents of the two constituencies of the command's commitment to protecting lives and property and providing level playing ground for all political parties and candidates. And now to end the news, a recap of the main points again. Nigerians advised to respect national symbols. Chairman Ogoro Local Government Council reaffirms commitment to inclusive political environment. Bauchi State Police Command promises hitch-free by-elections across Dicina and Sakwa constituencies. That's the end of the news broadcast on the FM service of the BRC.
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6: 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Announcer, Professor Umaru Iepati, President, Society of Nigerian Broadcasters.

0: the Financial Services Regulation and Coordinating Committee, FSRCC, and the National Broadcasting Commission, NBC, don't join body to warn everybody of the plenty wahala where the illegal financial operators, IFOs, they cause every day, where they spoil and scatterbalance the trust where public people get on top anything where concern money for Obodo, Nigeria. Then they advise us to stop to the follow and do business with financial money operators when no get license. I beg, confirm the license of those kind company on top this website then, www.cbn.gov.ng, www.nicom.gov.ng, www.pencom.gov.ng, www.sec.gov.ng, www.fsrcc.gov.ng. To report any fake financial people or money scam where you suspect, call CBN 0707-338-4828, SEC 0209-462-1168, 0916-772-2240. Announcer, FSRCC.
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2: Ladies and gentlemen, boys and girls, welcome to Schools Challenge! Today we are privileged to be in the Assembly Hall of Police Children's School 1, Bauchi, situated at the Yelwa, Bauchi State. And there is a contest between Primary 4 Blue and Primary

0: Now the rules of the game. Listen attentively. You are required to choose the correct answer from the list of options lettered A to E. Two attempts are allowed for a normal question and one for a bonus. Any question correctly answered attracts 2 marks and 1 for a bonus. If all the groups cannot give the correct answer after all the attempts, then the question will be thrown to the audience. And if the question remains unanswered, then the quiz master will come to the rescue. 20 seconds are allowed for a question that involves mathematical calculations, while 15 seconds for a bonus. And a correct bonus answer must be given within 10 seconds. Now we go into the program proper. And I begin with primary 4, blue class, in mathematics. Okay? Your question reads, find the perimeter of a square which sides is 6 centimeters. Okay? Find the perimeter of a square with sides 6 centimeters. A, 12 centimeters. B, 18 centimeters. C, 44 centimeters. D, 36 centimeters. And E, 24 centimeters. Yes? You have 20 seconds. Yes?
1: 24 centimeters.
0: No, is it 24? Yes, it's 24 centimeters. A round of applause. Primary 4, yellow, your question, and it reads, what is 1,500 in Roman numerals? What is 1,500 in Roman numerals? A, M, D. B, D, C. C, M, C, C. D, M, X. And E, M, C, D. Yes?
1: The answer is M, X.
0: M, X? No. Remain one options for you.
1: The answer is A, M, D.
0: M, D! That's good. We go to primary 4, blue. Okay? Change 701 centimeter to meters. Change 701 centimeter to meters. Options. A, 701 meters. B, 70.1 meters. C, 7.01 meters. D, 0.701 meters. And E, 07.01 meters. Yes?
1: C, yes.
0: 7.01. Yes! 7.71. Okay, that's good. I think we have a lot of mathematicians here. Primary 4, yellow. Your question, and it reads, what is the square root of 144? What is the square root of 144? A, 10. B, 11. C, 12. D, 14. And E, 22. Yes?
1: C, 12.
0: La
1: C, 12.
0: C, 12! Alright, primary 4, blue, your last question in this round, and the question reads, round off 56 to the nearest 100. You should round off 56 to the nearest 100. A, 50. B, 80. C, 57. D, 55. And E, 100. Yes?
1: E, 100.
0: E, 100. Okay. Primary 4, yellow, your last question also in this round. And it reads, a traveler took off by 9 a.m. and traveled 8 hours. When did he arrive his destination? I said, a traveler took off by 9 a.m. and traveled 8 hours. When did he arrive his

0: destination. Okay? A, 7 p.m. B, 6 a.m. C, 4 p.m. D, 5 p.m. And E, 6 p.m. Yes?
1: D, 5 p.m.
0: D, 5 p.m. All right, and that brings us to the end of the first round. Let's go to our scorer for the totals of the round. Your scorer?
2: At the end of the first round, Primary 4 Blue got a total of 6 points, while 4 Yellow also got a total of 6 points.
0: Yes. Let's go to the second round. Which is subjects combining together as the general questions, okay? The second round, I begin with Primary 4 Yellow. Your question, and the question reads, which of these is a right of a citizen? Which of these is a right of a citizen? A, right to education. B, right to fight. C, right to steal. D, right to disobey laws. And E, right to kill. Yes?
1: It's A, right to education.
0: Right to education. All right, Primary 4 Blue. Your question. Culture includes the people's dash. Culture includes the people's dash. A, school subjects. B, vehicles. C, buildings only. D, language only. And E, language and dressing. Yes.
1: D, language and dressing.
0: Is it D? It's E. Let me correct it. But you have gotten the right answer. A round of applause for them. What I'm more interested in is the content of the letter. Okay? Because that gives us the clue that you know what you're doing, okay? Let's go to Primary 4 Yellow. Okay, your question. Which of these is used to display information on a computer? Which of these is used to display information on a computer? A, speaker. B, monitor. C, scanner. D, mouse. And E, keyboard. All right. I said, which of these is used to display information on a computer? Okay. You are to choose one of the items here to be mentioned that is used to display information on a computer. Okay. The options are speaker for A, B, monitor, C, scanner, D, mouse, and E, keyboard. Yes?
1: B, monitor.
0: B, monitor! A round of applause. Okay. Primary 4, Blue. Alright. The part of the computer that is used to move the cursor or the pointer is the dash. The part of the computer that is used to move the cursor or the pointer is the dash. A, keyboard. B, monitor. C, mouse. D, CPU. And E, printer. Yes?
1: C, mouse.
0: The mouse! All right. Primary 4 Yellow. Your last question in this round. And the question goes this way. Who was the first president of Nigeria? Who was the first president of Nigeria? A, Dr. Nnamdi Azikiwe. B, Obafemi Awolowo. C, Ahmadu Bello. D, Abubakar Tafawa Balewa. And E, Agui Ironsi.
1: It's A, Dr. Nnamdi Azikiwe.
0: Dr. Nnamdi Azikiwe. All right. Primary 4 Blue, your last question in this round, okay? And the question reads, who was the first military head of state in Nigeria? Who was the first military head of state in Nigeria? A, Yakubu Gowon. B. Ibrahim Babangida. C. Agui Ironsi. D. Olusegun Obasanjo. And E. General Murtala Muhammad.
1: C. General Agui Ironsi.
0: Agui Ironsi. Another backup. All right. That also brings us to the end of the second round. Let's go to our scorer for the total of this very round.
2: At the end of the second round, Primary 4 Blue got 6 points and Primary 4 Yellow got 6 points.
0: All right, there are ties, but no problem. At the end of the competition, we will know who is who, okay? Yes. Right, let's go to English language as our third round. Okay, I begin with Primary 4 Blue. The question reads, the words slowly, heavily, sadly are examples of dash. The words slowly, heavily, sadly are examples of dash. A. Adverb. B. Noun. C. Verb. D. Adjective. And E. Plural. Yes?
1: Adverb.
0: Which is the letter? Can any one of you help her? Yes?
1: A. Adverb.
0: A. Adverb. A round of applause for them. Next time you speak more louder, okay? Primary 4, Yellow. Which of these words is nearest in meaning to the given word wealthy? Wealthy. A. Poor. B. Rich. C. Healthy. D. Generous. E. Stingy. I said, which of these words is nearest in meaning to the given word wealthy? Is it poor for A, B. Rich, C. Healthy, D. Generous, or E. Stingy? Yes?
1: The answer is B. Rich.
0: Rich! Alright, Primary 4, that is 4 Blue. Your question reads, what is the appropriate question tag for the statement, she is your sister? Huh? What is the appropriate question tag for the statement, she is your sister? Is it A, is she? B, does she? C, was she? D, isn't she? E, isn't he?
1: D, isn't she?
0: Isn't she? Yes, she is your sister. A round of applause for that. Okay, the journey of literature are dash. The journey of literature are dash. A. Singing, dancing, and clapping. B. Present, past, future. C. Nature, fiction, and non-fiction. D. Reflexive, personal, and demonstrative. And E. Drama, prose, and poetry. All right? Yes?
1: E. Drama, prose, and poetry.
0: Drama, prose, and poetry. Round of applause for that. All right. Primary 4, Blue. Okay. What is the group name for cat, goat, horse, lion? What is the group name for cat, goat, horse, and lion? A. Human. B. Fruits. C. Animals. D. Plants. And E. Parents.
1: C. Animals.
0: C. Animals! A round of applause for that. Yes, Primary 4 Blue, that was the last question of yours in this round. Then I go to Primary 4 Yellow. This also is your last question in this round. And the question states, what figure of speech is expressed in this statement? The sun is smiling at us. What figure of speech is expressed in this statement? The sun is smiling on us. A. Irony. B. Similar. C, metaphor. D, personification. And E, hyperbole.
1: D, personification.
0: Personification! A round of applause for them. We are meeting brilliant students today. So we'll see at the end. All right, that brings us to the end of the third round. Let's go to our scorer for the total scores of this round. Scorer?
2: At the end of the third round, Primary 4 Blue scored 6 points and Primary 4 Yellow also scored 6 points.
0: That's good. All right, let's zoom into the fourth round, which is the last round. Let's go into the fourth round in basic science and technology. Okay, I begin now with Primary 4 Blue. Your question. The state or condition of being protected from all forms of risk, danger, or injury is known as dash. The state of a state or condition of being protected from all forms of risk, danger, and injury is known as dash. A, accident. B, hazard. C, safety. D, danger. And E, happiness. Yes?
1: C, safety.
0: Safety! Round of applause for that. All right. Primary 4, Yellow. Plants make their food through a process called dash. Plants make their food through a process called dash. A, respiration. B, photosynthesis. C, digestion. D, absorption. And E, growth. Yes?
1: B, photosynthesis.
0: You said?
1: Photosynthesis.
0: A round of applause for that. You have to put more exercise on your, is it your mouth or tongue? So that you pronounce it more accurately next time, okay? But you got the answer, okay? Let's go to Primary 4 Blue. Which of these is a form of energy? Which of these is a form of energy? A, chair. B, book. C, television. D, three. And E, sun. Yes?
1: E, sun.
0: The sun. A round of applause for them. Primary 4, Yellow. The normal temperature of human body is dash. The normal temperature of human body is dash. A, 37 degrees centigrade. B, 100 degrees centigrade. C, 25 degrees centigrade. D, minus 2 degrees centigrade. Or E, 35 degrees centigrade. Yes?
1: A, 37
0: degrees centigrade. 37 degrees centigrade. A round of applause. Yes, Primary 4 Blue. Germination is a period in the life cycle of dash. Germination is a period in the life cycle of dash. A, animals. B, human. C, robot. D, plants. And E, mammals. Yes?
1: D, plants.
0: D, plants. A round of applause for them. And I guess that was the last question of yours in this fourth round. Let's go to Primary 4 Yellow for your last question also. The instrument used for measuring wind speed is called dash. The instrument used for measuring wind speed is called dash. A, thermometer. B, anemometer. C, wind vane. D, rain gauge. And E, ruler. Yes?
1: B, anemometer.
0: Anemometer! Round of applause for that! Yes. That brings us to the end of the fourth round, which is the concluding round. Let's now go to our scorer for the totals of this very round and also that of rounds 1, 2, 3, and 4. Scorer?
2: At the end of the fourth round, primary four blue scored 6 marks and primary four yellow scored 6 marks. The total score for primary four blue is 24 marks and the total score for primary four yellow is also 24 marks.
0: All right, I think we have a tie. Okay, let's now see who will win the game. Primary four yellow. The question reads, a first aider is a person who dash the urgent care immediately when an accident occurs. A first aider is a person who dash the urgent care immediately when an accident occurs. Is it A, farmer, B, teacher, C, administer, D, banker, or E, brother?
1: C, administer.
0: Administer! Roll of applause! Primary 4, blue. Okay? Weather is the state or condition of the dash of a place at a particular time. Weather is a state or condition of the dash of a place at a particular time. Is it A, atmosphere, B, sunshine, C, factor, D, winter, or E, materials? Yes?
1: C, factor.
0: Factor? No, remaining one. Yes?
1: A, atmosphere.
0: Atmosphere! Let me go to primary four blue. All right, listen to the question. The capital letter DCC means dash. The capital letter DCC means A, 800, B, 700, C, 600, D, 500, and E, 1000. Yes,
1: 800.
0: No, you are in your 20 seconds.
1: E, 1000.
0: 1000? No. Time up for you. Bonus to primary 4 yellow. Okay? Yes?
1: B. 700.
0: 700! Round of applause! This club is not good for me. I say a round of applause for them. That's good. I'm afraid this brings us to the end of the program for today. On behalf of management, staff, and pupils of Police Children's School 1, Bauchi, situated at Yelwa, Bauchi State, management and staff of Bauchi Radio Corporation, BRC Bauchi, my producer, Mr. Chukamanzo, I remain yours, the quizmaster, Mr. Nyams Saleh, saying bye on School's Challenge.

0: Well, that has been the program, Schools Challenge. 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

0: Alright, this is PRC 294.6. We're now joining the FRCN studio for the network news. 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
2: It's 4 o'clock. 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Good evening and welcome to the news. I am Aliyu Bapa. First, the headlines. Federal government overhauls national identity system. Minister of Finance inaugurates technical subcommittee on fiscal policy. Jump to introduce skills acquisition into UTME. 100,000 farmers benefit from 61 billion naira agri-financing project. The commentary is on making food affordable for everyone in the country. You can follow us on Instagram and X at Radio Nigeria HQ and on Facebook at facebook.com/Radio Nigeria Network. Now the news in detail. Nigeria's National Identity Management System is undergoing a major overhaul, with the National Identity Management Commission, NIMC, positioning itself as a core driver of the nation's digital transformation agenda. The commission says the ongoing transformation is focused on building a secure and inclusive identity ecosystem designed to strengthen governance, expand financial inclusion, improve access to social services, and support the nation's growing digital economy. The African Mineral Strategy Group has expressed sorrow over the devastating collapse of an informal gold mine in Sudan's West Kordofan state. A statement by the Minister of Solid Mineral Development, Lele Alake, describes tragedy at a gold mine near Anuhu town as devastating. The statement extends condolences to the families, loved ones, and communities of the victims, as well as to people and authorities of Sudan. It explains that tragedy underscores the extreme conditions faced by millions of informal and artisanal workers across the continent. The statement calls for governments, regional bodies, and industry stakeholders to cooperate and build an informal mine into a regulated framework, providing training, basic safety enforcement, and institutional oversight. On climate, over $15 billion can be generated into the nation's economy annually from climate change and circular economy if properly harnessed by all stakeholders. The Minister of Environment, Malam Balaribalawo, stated this in a message to a two-day conference on climate change and circular economy Africa holding in Abuja. Malalaw, represented by Mr. Ohis Ambrose, the Department of Climate Change of the Ministry, said the federal government had commenced implementation of policies geared towards promotion of reuse, recycling, and redesign to reduce reliance on virgin raw materials and to address the challenges of waste and climate change. The senator representing Federal Capital Territory, Senator Ireti Kinkibe, represented by her aide, Mrs. Becky Ephraim, expressed the readiness of the National Assembly to enact more laws to address climate change challenges and job opportunities for youth. The convener, climate change and circular economy, Ms. Zigwan Fanda, advocated proper disposal of waste and urged youth to take advantage of numerous job opportunities in the waste-to-wealth and technological transition for rapid development of Africa. Other participants at the event also stressed the need for all stakeholders to explore funding opportunities, including carbon credit monetization and sustainable business models that promote reuse and recycling.
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2: Thanks for staying tuned. As we earlier reported, Nigeria's National Identity Management System is undergoing a major overhaul, with the National Identity Management Commission positioning itself as a core driver of the nation's digital transformation agenda. The commission says the ongoing transformation is focused on building a secure and inclusive identity ecosystem designed to strengthen governance, expand financial inclusion, improve access to social services, and support the nation's growing digital economy. Fatima Ngogo reports from the presidential villa.
6: The Chief of Staff to the President, Femi Badjabiamila, emphasized that Nigeria is actively constructing a digital foundation.
7: And I

registered Ontario Dr. Ulubu Nitunji Ojo stressed that Nigeria's national identity remains a matter of profound national importance, directly underpinning economic growth, national security, and social inclusion.

0: external and financial services. And security is enforced because of sovereign states and definitely ratified everyone within its borders.
1: NEMSI Director General and Chief Executive Officer Adesoye Koka Odusote highlighted the institutional and technological strides made by the agency.
2: We're currently in the process of upgrading the economy, but instead of reaching the black

0: Dr. Copeland noted that the commission has evolved beyond traditional identity records management to become a foundational authority for digital interactions across both the public and the private sectors. From the Presidential Villa in Abuja, Fatima Ungoku, Radio Nigeria.
1: On the aviation sector, plans have been concluded for the Hostel General Assembly and 66 board and committee meetings, regional conference exhibition of Airports Council International in Abuja. At a news briefing ahead of the event, Managing Director of the Federal Airports Authority of Nigeria, FAAN, Mrs. Olubunmi Kuku, says the conference will provide opportunities for cross-fertilization of ideas, partnerships, and practical conversations that will shape the next generation of African airports.
2: There is a lot of work that is happening in terms of our transformation around modern

0: international airports, both on the land side, the air side, and infrastructure. I think for passengers, they see the terminals first.
1: Mrs. Kuku said Nigeria's ambition goes beyond hosting successful events, but the conference was targeted at curated discussions that would provide solutions that can improve airport performance across the continent. Secretary General of the Airports Council International, Mr. Ali Tonzi, remarked that the conference is apt considering Nigeria's growing status in aviation business

0: know that Nigeria is one of the biggest markets in the aviation sector in Africa, and it's major in Western Africa region. And the industry of aviation in Nigeria is very developed compared to others.
1: The chairman of the local organizing committee for the conference, Mr. Henry Adeyemi, said the conference serves as a springboard to welcome Africa and the global airport community while showcasing the nation's aviation journey. The theme of the conference is Next Generation Airports, Private Performance and Resilience. On the power sector, the federal government has inaugurated a 50-megawatt independent power project aimed at providing reliable electricity to industries in the Idu industrial area, Abuja, with the first 10 megawatts expected to be delivered by December. The project is designed to address persistent power challenges confronting manufacturers' industrial cluster and support increased local production, job creation, and value addition. At the groundbreaking ceremony at Lungi Suba, Abuja, the Minister of State for Industry, Senator John Eno, described electricity as one of the major constraints to industrialization in Nigeria. Senator Eno said the project was part of the federal government's efforts to make industrial clusters productive by providing them with dedicated and reliable power source.
2: Core of what this country needs, productivity. Can you imagine what it would be like that a new industrial cluster has adequate power? The power is available. And I'm glad that as one of the ministers inside of industry that actually went to that cluster is to enable local production, value addition. When you produce locally, you contribute to job creation.
1: The Minister of Power, Mr. George Joseph Tegbe, said power remains central to industrialization, noting that federal government was pursuing reforms to improve generation, transmission, and distribution.
3: Power for us remains central to industrialization, and Mr. President is very clear about that. And from everything we see, we cannot have productivity, we cannot have prosperity in any nation without power. Power underpins our development as a nation.
1: The promoters of the project, Chief Afolabi Aila, said they would establish the first 10 megawatt phase of the project in Suba because of the availability of gas along the AKK pipeline. Chief Aila affirmed that already plans were on to generate the remaining 40 megawatts within the Idu industrial estate once the proposed gas pipeline extension was completed. On finance, the federal government today inaugurated a technical subcommittee on fiscal policy and tax reforms with a mandate to write the 2027 finance bill guided by seven key parameters. Performing the inauguration in Abuja, the Minister of Finance and Coordinating Minister of the Economy, Professor Taiwo Idili, tasked members of the committee drawn from various strata of the economy to be guided by seven principles of protect the integrity of the reforms, the evidence base, and to think about the economy as a whole in reaching any conclusion. The committee also mandated to prioritize competitiveness and productivity while keeping the system simple and consider the distributional impact of the tax reforms, in addition to taking cognizance of solving today's problems without creating long-term distortions. Professor Idili explained that the committee became more imperative following government's realization that no serious reform ends with the enactment of legislation, but with the chain of processes.
4: The first phase of our reforms was about changing the architecture. The next phase was about making that architecture work better, addressing complexity to ensure the prosperity of our people. The success will not be measured by how many sections we amend, but by how many new problems we solve.
1: The committee, to be chaired by the Permanent Secretary of the Ministry of Finance, has 6 weeks to submit its report and is co-chaired by Mr. Albert Folorunsho. Responding on behalf of the committee members, Mr. Folorunsho pledged the readiness of the members to approach the clock work with much vigor.
5: Radio Nigeria, uplifting the people and uniting the nation.
1: In education, the Joint Admission and Matriculation Board, JAMB, has inaugurated a committee of education stakeholders and experts to develop a framework to introduce life skills and critical thinking in the Unified Tertiary Matriculation Examination, UTME. The JAMB registrar, Professor Shegun Aino, while inaugurating the committee in Abuja, said the move is aimed at making the UTME more relevant to the changing demands of tertiary education. Professor Aino said UTME was primarily a ranking examination for candidates who had already obtained their O-level qualifications. He said Trump was seeking to assess skills candidates would apply in real-life situations and determine whether the current Haitian reformers remain effective, identifying those likely to perform well in tertiary institutions. The Minister of Education, Dr. Tunji Alausa, represented by his technical assistant, Mr. Oni Adediji, charged the committee to develop a standard, fair and transparent assessment system that will measure candidates' analytical, logical, and verbal reasoning abilities beyond their ability to recall subject content. The chairman of the committee, Professor Boniface Mwogu of the University of Nigeria in Tsuka, said the effectiveness of UTME should be measured by its ability to identify candidates with a strong potential to succeed in tertiary education. Talking agriculture, over 100,000 farmers across the country have received training and access to 61 billion naira to boost food production. The Cluster Coordinator, Global Project Promotion of Agricultural Finance for Agri-based Enterprises in Rural Areas, AGFIN, Dr. Andrea Rudiger, stated this in Abuja, the national closeout of the G's AGFIN program. She explained that since 2018, the organization, in collaboration with stakeholders, facilitated that access to finance for farmers in Nigeria to support food systems that deliver healthy diets and positive environmental outcomes. Dr. Rudiger said the organization was working closely with stakeholders to implement 12 projects across the country aimed at transforming Nigeria's agricultural system to improve access to finance.
6: And 1,000 farmers received access to finance through the project. Overall, 61 billion naira were dispersed over the project period. We want to work with our partners towards food system that delivers healthy diets for all, that delivers also good environmental outcomes, helps farmers to adapt to changing climate.
1: The Special Assistant to the Deputy Director, Economic Policy, Central Bank of Nigeria, Dr. Michael Onumugu, commended the program for contributing to the development of 23 agricultural products in the country. Dr. Michael, however, expressed concern that agriculture recorded the lowest share of credit among other sectors in the country, at least less than 5%, although financing to the sector has increased sevenfold since 2017.
7: Credit to agri has grown sevenfold, from 2017 to date, 600% growth in agri. So we've seen increased access thanks to the GP Agri Finance and the likes. Sevenfold increase is not little. Even if we adjust for cumulative inflation, that gives us about 300% real growth in credit to agri. But we haven't seen that translate to quick growth in productivity.
1: A beneficiary of the program, Princess Adishola Ogunle, expressed optimism about the impact of intervention of farmers and overall development of the agricultural sector. Still an agric, Security Matters, the National Counterterrorism Center, NCTC, has called for stronger inter-agency collaboration and effective strategic communication to boost public confidence, community resilience, and food security in Nigeria. The National Coordinator of the Center, Major General Adamulaka, made the call in Abuja at the Inter-Agency Stakeholders Coordination Roundtable on the AgriShield Strategic Communication Campaign. Major General Adamulaka, represented by the event by the Director of Policy and Strategy of the Center, Komodorafi Oladiju, said the initiative, organized in collaboration with CAG International, was designed to support safe access to livelihoods and strengthen confidence among communities affected by terrorism and violent extremism. He said Borno State, which is a pilot location for the campaign, has endured years of terrorism and violent extremism, but its people have continued to demonstrate courage and resilience, pointing out that many families are returning to their livelihoods while farmers are making efforts to return to their farms despite security concerns.
8: The Nigerian Armed Forces, security and intelligence agencies remain committed to protecting our community. Our farmers are not alone. However, security efforts must be supported by close cooperation and responsible communication between institutions and the people.
1: General Laka said the campaign must reflect local realities and communicate through trusted channels, including radio programs in Hausa and Kanuri, while incorporating the voices of farmers, community members, and frontline security personnel. The Special Advisor to National Security Advice on Strategic Communication and Civil Society Liaison, Dr. Chido Onuma, said the livelihood of Nigerians remains a major national security concern.
9: We look forward to the input of members of civil society, different agencies and organizations that have been part of this process.
1: He said the issue of livelihood affects the entire food chain, from farmers who produce food to those who transport it and the consumers who depend on it. The family of Yanga Maenge of Umbanoga, of Konshisha local government area of Benue State, announces the burial arrangement of their patriarch, father, husband, brother, uncle and grandfather, Pa Lawrence Yorun Yangya, as follows. Body leaves St. John's Mortuary Boko for Se Manyai Mbata Mbano Gaf of Konshisha local government area today for All Night Christian Week. And tomorrow interment holds according to Catholic rites at his home. Age 77, Pa Lawrence Yangya, who was retired deputy director and school principal, dedicated his life to educating and preparing young minds for greater impact and life's challenges. He is survived by a wife, 9 children, 10 grandchildren, among other relatives. In sports, Nigeria's under-20 women's team, the Super Falconers, have picked a quarterfinal ticket after beating England 3-0 few minutes ago. First half strikes from Tosin Afiu and Janet Akeru Konwe gave Nigeria a comfortable lead before Maryam Mamadou sealed the victory in the 73rd minute. Nigeria's opponent in the next round will be determined later today. For more sports stories, let us join Jonathan Ame for more beautiful events.
10: Nigeria's senior men's volleyball team have secured a place in the quarterfinals of the 2026 African Men's Volleyball Nations Championship in Tunisia after defeating Algeria in a thrilling 5-set encounter earlier today. Nigeria started brightly and took the early advantage in the opening set, but Algeria recovered to edge the West Africans 25-23. The Nigerian side responded in the second set, dominating proceedings to win 25-19 and level the clash. The Nigerians, however, produced another spirited comeback in the fourth set, winning 25-20 to force a decisive tiebreaker. With qualification at stake, Nigeria held their nerve in the fifth set to prevail 15-12 and book their place in the last eight. Head coach Ryan Masajedi praised the resilience and fighting spirit of his players, insisting that the victory was due to hard work and determination. Despite the impressive qualification, Masajedi warned his players against complacency, urging them to immediately shift their attention to their quarterfinal opponent. Elsewhere, Nigeria's number one tennis player Tanis Aboua is confident the country can overcome Morocco in their Davis Cup World Group 2 tie, urging fans back home to keep supporting the team as they continue their preparations in Rabat. Nigeria arrived in Morocco on Monday ahead of the September 19 and 20 clash, with Aboua, Daniel Adeleye, Michael Emmanuel and Abubakar Yusuf forming the playing team under coach Benson Ishikili. The team had spent more than a week preparing on the clay courts of the Lagos Country Club before departing for Morocco, with the coaching crew working on their fitness and match readiness. Nigeria earned their place in the World Group 2 after defeating Uzbekistan 3-1 at the Lagos Tennis Club in February, with Aboua playing a key role in the comeback. Morocco entered the tie after dropping into World Group 2 following their defeat by Colombia in the World Group 1 playoff in Casablanca. That's sports news. I am Jonathan Ahmed.
1: Kudos, Falconets. More goals to your boots. Next is a commentary which is on making food affordable for everyone in the country. It's written by Muhammad Awol of our Current Affairs Unit. Food security is about more than producing enough food in the country. For the average Nigerian, it also means having access to safe and nutritious food at a price that does not take away money needed for other basic needs, such as transportation, education, and healthcare. Nigeria has enormous agricultural potential. The country has large areas of arable land, a significant farming population, different climatic conditions, and a large consumer market. Yet, despite these advantages, the rising cost of food remains a major concern for many households. One of the challenges is the high cost of agricultural production. Farmers have to contend with the rising prices of fertilizer, improved seeds, agrochemicals, labor, fuel, and transportation. In some communities, insecurity also makes it difficult for farmers to safely access their farms and cultivate enough land. When the cost of production rises, the effect is eventually felt in the market. Farmers need to recover their expenses, while traders and transporters are their own costs. These factors can contribute to higher food prices for consumers. This makes access to affordable and timely agricultural inputs very important. Government efforts to improve the availability of fertilizer, seeds, and other farm inputs are welcomed, but the success should ultimately be measured by their impact on farmers. Inputs must reach farmers, particularly those in rural communities, at the right price and at the right time. diamond is especially important in agriculture. Fertilizer delivered after the planting season may have limited value to a farmer who has already missed the opportunity to use it. Mechanization is another important part of the solution. Nigerian agriculture still depends heavily on manual labor, which can limit the amount of land farmers are able to cultivate and increase production costs. Tractors, planters, harvesters, and other modern equipment can help farmers cultivate larger areas, reduce labor costs, and improve productivity. However, mechanization should not only be designed for large commercial farms. Smallholder farmers who make up a significant part of Nigeria's agricultural sector also need access to these services. One practical approach is mechanization as a service. Instead of requiring farmers to buy expensive machinery, equipment can be made available for hire when needed. This can make mechanization more accessible while also creating opportunities for young Nigerians to work in the operation, servicing, and maintenance of agricultural machinery. However, increasing food production alone will not solve Nigeria's food security challenge. What happens after the harvest is equally important. Poor rural roads, inadequate storage facilities, limited processing capacity, and high transportation costs contribute to food losses and higher prices. Food security must therefore be treated as a complete value chain, from seeds and fertilizer to cultivation, harvesting, storage, processing, transportation, and marketing. Security is also essential. Farmers cannot produce enough food if they are unable to safely reach their farms. Protecting farming communities and agricultural areas should therefore remain an important part of the national food security strategy. Policy consistency is equally necessary. Farmers often make decisions months before harvests and need predictable policies on agricultural inputs, financing, and markets. Agriculture requires patience, planning, and continuity. Government support should therefore be transparent, targeted, and sustainable. At the same time, the private sector should be encouraged to invest more in agro-processing, storage, irrigation, logistics, and agricultural technology. There is also a need to make agriculture more attractive to young Nigerians. Farming should not be seen as an occupation of last resort. With the right support, it can become a profitable business, capable of creating jobs, encouraging innovation, and contributing significantly to the economy. Ultimately, Nigeria's food security drive should be measured by two important outcomes. Can farmers produce profitably, and can families afford nutritious food? These are the real tests of progress. Nigeria has the resources and potential to feed itself and become a major agricultural force, but potential alone does not put food on the table. The goal must be clear: a food system where farmers can produce efficiently and earn a fair income, while food moves smoothly from the farm to the market and remains affordable for Nigerian families. Food security is achieved not only when the farm produces more, but when the farmer benefits and the Nigerian consumer can afford to eat well.
11: That commentary on making food affordable for everyone in the country was written by Muhammad Awal and read by Timothy Goyasi. Look at the weather. It's raining in cities of Makurdi, Ibadan, Akure, and Oka at 28 degrees Celsius, while Sokoto is experiencing thunderstorms at 35 degrees Celsius, and parts of Enugu, Kano, and Calabar experiencing cloudy weather at 32 degrees Celsius. To end the news, here's a recap of the major stories. Nigeria's National Identity Management System is undergoing a major overhaul, with the National Identity Management Commission, NIMC, repositioning itself as a core driver of the nation's digital transformation agenda. The federal government has inaugurated a technical subcommittee on fiscal policy and tax reforms with a mandate to write the 2027 finance bill guided by seven key parameters. The Joint Admissions and Matriculation Board, JAM, has inaugurated a committee of education stakeholders and experts to develop a framework to introduce life skills and critical thinking in Unified Tertiary Matriculation Examination, UTME. We also told you that over 100,000 farmers across the country have received training and access to 61 billion naira to boost food production. That watch the news. It's by Ihoma Eke and the production team. I am Aliyu Papa. If you sabi the matter, you know the way, because Madam Sabi know the matter on custom matter. We go learn now on Top Radio Nigeria. No go anywhere. Good afternoon.

Alright, welcome back from the FRCN studio. It is listen to the network news, have a presentation, and at this moment we invite you to stay tuned for State News broadcast in Hausa. Anatarida BRC 2FM akamita chasendo, didetugoshida, meisuraro, ensisea gyara zama, denji labaranjaha.

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4: 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Announcer, Professor Umaru A. Pati, President, Society of Nigerian Broadcasters.
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2: Well, division is when we split a number up by a certain number. Let's say there are four apples. Michael and Liam want to split the apples, and they want to make sure it's fair. There are four apples, and we are dividing the apples into two groups. One for Michael and one for Liam. Four divided by two. This symbol right here is the division sign. It shows us we're dividing. What is four divided by two? Yeah, two. That's right. 4 divided by 2 equals 2. If Michael and Liam are splitting these 4 apples, they each get 2. Check out this one. Let's say there are 6 bottles of water and there are 6 kids playing outside. That would be 6 divided by 6. If we split the 6 bottles by 6, how many water bottles does each kid get? One. Great job. 6 divided by 6 equals 1. Everyone gets 1 water bottle. All right, next, let's practice division with school supplies. Let's say there are 9 brand new pencils that 3 students are going to split. 9 divided by 3. We're dividing the 9 pencils between the 3 students so that the students each get the same number of pencils. When we divide 9 by 3, how many pencils does each student get? Yes, 3. Great job. That means 9 divided by 3 equals 3. If you split 9 into equal groups of 3, there are 3 in each group. 9 divided by 3 equals 3. Awesome job. Before we practice more division, I want to ask you a quick question. What is the answer to a division problem called? What is the answer to a division problem called? The quotient. Yeah, the quotient. That's a cool word. Let's say that together. The quotient. Right. Can we say it one more time just a little louder? The quotient. Yeah, the quotient. Okay, so we practiced 4 divided by 2, which equals 2. 2 is the quotient. We did 6 divided by 6, which equals 1. 1 is the quotient for that problem.
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1: Once upon a time, in a bright and buzzing city, filled with tall glass buildings, flashing lights, and cars that zoomed on wide roads, there lived a little girl named Muna. Muna lived in a huge house with shiny gates, marble floors, and golden curtains that looked like the sun itself. Her family was very wealthy, so she never lacked food, clothes, or toys. But there was one big problem with Muna. She was lazy. So lazy that she did not like to brush her teeth, clean her room, or even lift her own spoon when food was placed before her. Muna would rather lie on her soft pink bed all day and play with her tablet than do anything else. Her father, Obi, was a kind and hard-working man. He was a tall, strong man with a wide smile and sharp suits that made him look important. He worked every day in one of the biggest banks in the city. Obi believed that hard work was the secret to success. And he often told Muna stories of how he grew up poor in a small village and worked hard to become a wealthy man. Muna's mother, Ada, was gentle, wise, and beautiful. She loved Muna dearly, but she worried about her daughter's laziness. Ada would say, "My child, a tree that refuses to grow its roots will fall when the wind blows." But Muna always giggled and said, "Why work when we have everything already?" Every morning, Ada would wake Muna up early to get ready for school. But Muna would roll herself in her blanket like a snail in its shell and groan, "Mama, 5 more minutes, please." Those 5 minutes would turn into an hour, and sometimes she would miss school entirely. At school, while her classmates wrote neatly in their books, Muna would doodle hearts and flowers instead of doing her sums. When teachers asked her to read, she would shrug and say, "I'm too tired." Even at home, when her toys were scattered across her giant playroom, Muna never picked them up. She would call out, "Mama, Baba, someone clean this up for me." Her parents worried. Ada whispered to Obi one night, "If Muna continues like this, how will she face the world when she grows up?" Obi sighed. "We must find a way to teach her that laziness brings no good." One bright Saturday morning, something happened that would change Muna's life forever. The city was buzzing with excitement because the mayor had announced a grand children's talent festival. Kids from across the city would come to sing, dance, paint, and even tell stories. The best child would win a golden trophy and a scholarship to the best school in the country. When Ada told Muna about the festival, her eyes lit up. She loved the idea of standing on a stage, wearing a sparkling dress, and holding a shiny golden trophy. She said, "Mama, I will join the festival and win. Everyone will clap for me." Ada smiled and asked, "But, my child, what talent will you show? Singing, dancing, or painting?" Muna thought for a while and shrugged. "I don't know, but I will win because I am me." Her mother shook her head. "Victory without effort is like a pot of soup without salt. It has no taste." But Muna laughed. "Mama, I don't need to practice. On the day of the festival, I'll just walk on stage, smile, and the trophy will be mine." Days passed quickly. Children from every corner of the city prepared. Some practiced their drums until their fingers hurt. Others painted colorful pictures of the city. A group of girls danced together in the park every evening. But where was Muna? Muna stayed in her room, watching cartoons, eating biscuits, and sleeping. She didn't practice, didn't rehearse, and didn't prepare at all. She simply said, "The trophy is waiting for me." Finally, the big day arrived. The festival stage was set in the city square. Banners of red, blue, and yellow hung from every street light. Music filled the air. Children wore costumes of glitter, feathers, and bright fabrics. Proud parents clapped and cheered as the mayor himself sat in the front row with judges beside him. When it was Muna's turn, she walked on stage wearing a shiny pink dress with sparkly shoes. She smiled and waved like a princess. The crowd clapped politely. The judges leaned forward to see what talent she would perform. But Muna had no plan. She stood in the middle of the stage, swayed a little, then shouted, "I am Muna. I deserve the trophy." The crowd gasped. The judges whispered to one another. One judge asked, "Is that her performance?" Muna just nodded proudly. The judges shook their heads. The crowd murmured. And just like that, Muna's name was called last. She didn't win a trophy. She didn't even get a ribbon. Children who had practiced and worked hard went home with golden smiles and shining medals. Muna went home with empty hands and a heavy heart. For the first time, Muna felt the sting of disappointment. She sat on her bed that night and cried. "Why didn't they give me the trophy? Don't they know who I am?" Ada sat beside her, wiped her tears, and said softly, "My child, the world does not reward laziness. Even gold must pass through fire before it shines." Muna didn't want to listen at first, but deep inside, her heart began to stir. The next morning, Muna woke up earlier than usual. For the first time, she picked up her shoes and polished them. Ada watched in surprise. Muna said quietly, "Mama, I want to try again. I want to learn something." Ada hugged her. Obi clapped his hands and said, "That is the spirit. Hard work is the seed of greatness." From that day, Muna began to change. She chose singing as her talent. Every evening after school, she practiced with her mother. At first, her voice cracked like a broken whistle, but she did not give up. She sang and sang until her voice grew sweeter, clearer, and stronger. She also learned to clean her room, wash her toys, and even help Ada in the kitchen. When she wanted to sleep instead of practicing, Obi reminded her, "Greatness waits for no lazy soul."
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0: 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This is Newsline, a news magazine program from the FM service of the PRC. Today, Thursday, 17 September 2026, which is equivalent to 5th Rabiul Thani 1448, after the Hijra of Prophet Muhammad, peace be upon him. In today's edition, transition from Nigerian Shippers Council to Nigerian Ports Economy Regulatory Agency aims to strengthen regulation of Nigerian port sector. Nigerians advises to respect national symbols. Chairman Oguru Local Government Council reaffirmed commitment to inclusive political environment. Bauchi State Police Command promises heat-free by-elections in Dasina and Sokwa constituencies. This is streaming live on PRC Bauchi mobile app, Tuning Radio Gallery, Radio Garden, and My Tuna Radio apps. You can also download PRC Bauchi mobile app on Play Store, App Store, or visit our website on www.brcradiobauchi.org and other social media handles. There have been news and correspondent reports and a look at national and international scene later in the program as presented by Luzar Folmi Balewa. Transition from Nigerian Shippers Council to Nigerian Ports Economy Regulatory Agency, NPERA, is expected to strengthen regulation of Nigeria's port sector and address challenges associated with excessive charges, delay, and high cost of doing business. Zonal Director, Northeast of NPERA, Mr. Nambol Emmanuel Nanle, who stated this in an interview with our reporter, explained that the transition has given the agency stronger legal backing to regulate port activities and protect businesses from excessive charges. Mr. Nanle said NPERA now has statutory powers to regulate rates, tariffs and charges, set operational standards, license operators and resolve disputes among stakeholders within the port system. He explained that Nigerian Shippers Council, established in 1978, primarily to protect interests of shippers, later assumed the role of interim port economy regulator in 2014 following the accessioning of Nigerian ports to private terminal operators. The zonal director said Shippers Council had for years advocated legislation to give its full regulatory powers, leading to the establishment of NPERA through an Act of Parliament in August this year. Mr. Nanle explained that effective economy regulation of ports involves ensuring fair trade practices, regulating tariffs and charges, setting operational standards and resolving disputes among port operators and other stakeholders. He said stronger regulations will help facilitate faster movement of cargo, reduce unnecessary delays, and lower overall cost of clearing and transporting goods. The Director of Administration of the Katagum Local Education Authority, Madam Aliu Muhammad Jalam, has commended students for returning to school following the end of the holiday. Madam Aliu Muhammad Jalam expressed satisfaction with the students' resumption, saying their return will help ensure continuity in their education as the new 2026-2027 academic session begins. Correspondent Mariam Abubakar has the rest of the report.
1: The director, however, expressed concern over teachers who failed to resume duty after the holiday. He warned that the authority will not tolerate absenteeism without a valid reason, adding that disciplinary action will be taken against any teacher who failed to report to duty without a genuine and convincing reason. On schools requiring renovation and other repairs, Malam Aliyu appealed to the chairman of Katagum Local Government Area, Alhaji Yusuf Babayozaki, to support the renovation of the affected school in order to provide a conducive learning environment for both students and teachers. He also commended the Bauchi State Governor, Senator Bala Abdulkadir Muhammad, for recruiting new teachers, noting that the move will further strengthen the education sector across the state. The director further appealed to the State Universal Basic Education Board, SUBEB, to allow the proper posting and development of the newly recruited personnel to schools according to their needs. He said proper distribution of the new staff will help address manpower shortages and improve teaching and learning across schools in Katakum local government area. Malam Abubakar reporting.
0: Nigerians have been advised to respect national symbols. The Bauchi State Director, National Orientation Agency, NOAA, Adamu Umar Sarkin Yara, stated this at the 2026 National Ordinance Day celebration with the theme Restoration of Respect for National Symbols, a critical component for national identity, security and development. The event was in collaboration with the National Identity Management Commission, Nigerian Immigration Service and the Central Bank of Nigeria. According to him, respect for national symbol is aimed at rekindling patriotism, unity and pride in being Nigerian. Adamu Sarkin Yara said a nation without respect for its symbols is a nation without identity, and a nation without identity cannot be secured or developed. The director said Nigerians' strength as a nation reflect in seven core symbols, which include the national flag, coat of arms, national anthem, the national pledge, the national identification card, the passport, and the naira. He also stated that NOAA will partner with media using English, Hausa, and Pidgin jingles, dramas, and social media contents to ensure that the objective is achieved. Chairman of Bokoro Local Government Council, Mr. Zakka Lukamagaji, has reaffirmed his commitment to an inclusive political environment where all stakeholders are given the opportunity to contribute to the progress and development of the local government. The chairman stated this when a delegation of councillorship aspirants who contested under the Allied People's Movement, APM, and the People's Democratic Party, led by Mr. Memuko Daniel, paid him a courtesy visit to his office. Correspondent Lukman Adam has details.
2: Mr. Zakka Lukamagaji commended the members of the delegation for demonstrating maturity and understanding by accepting the outcome of the election process and maintaining their commitment to the collective interest of the political family. He noted that political aspirations and contests should not become barriers to unity, stressing the importance of reconciliation, mutual respect and cooperation among stakeholders following the conclusion of the election process. The chairman assured the former aspirant that their contributions, experience and commitment remained valuable, emphasizing that their roles in the political and developmental affairs of Bokoro will continue to receive appreciate consideration. He further stated that his administration will maintain an open-door approach that encourages meaningful participation by stakeholders and party members irrespective of their previous political positions or aspirations. According to him, the development of Bokoro requires the collective effort of its people, adding that unity, cooperation and constructive engagement remain essential to achieving sustainable progress across the local government. Earlier, the leader of the delegation, Mr. Memuko Daniel, appreciated the chairman for creating an avenue for continued engagement with political stakeholders. Meanwhile, Bazamshi community has pledged continued cooperation with the administration of the chairman of Bokoro local government area, Mr. Zakka Lukamagaji, towards strengthening peace, unity and development across the local government. The community met the pledge during a visit to the chairman, describing unity between the people and government as key factor in achieving sustainable development. Leading the delegation, Mr. Philemon Mantau, who represented the Galadiman Bazangshi, said the visit was an opportunity for the community to express its support for the local government administration and reaffirm its readiness to contribute positively to the development of Pagoro. He emphasized the importance of maintaining peaceful relationships among communities and strengthening communication between people, traditional institutions and the local government council. The delegation also expressed confidence in the need for collective effort in addressing challenges confronting communities, stressing that sustainable development could only be achieved when government and citizens work together. Responding, the council chairman, Mr. Zakkalu Kamagadi, thanked Bazamshi delegation for the visit and reaffirmed his commitment to an inclusive administration that gives every community the opportunity to contribute to the development process. He maintained that his administration will continue to engage communities, traditional institutions and other stakeholders in identifying their needs and working towards practical solutions. I am Lukuman Adam.
0: Religious scholars in Bauchi State have been urged to intensify prayers for peace, stability and development across the state, with a call for the people to seek Allah's blessings and protection. The call was made by Allama Muhammad Al-Amin Zirani, Senior Special Assistant to the Bauchi State Governor on Religious Affairs, during his visit to Misol Local Government Area, where he distributed financial assistance to Islamic scholars under the State Government Support Program for Religious Leaders. Allama Zirani explained that the initiative was introduced under the administration of Governor Bala Muhammad as part of effort to support Islamic scholars and strengthened their contribution to the development of the state. Allama Zirani also called on the people of Bauchi State to support the APM and its candidates in the forthcoming election. Speaking at the occasion, the Chief Imam of Misol Al-Haji Usman Muhammad Baba commended Governor Bala Muhammad and Allama Muhammad Zirani for their decision to work closely with religious scholars in the administration of the state. Bauchi State Police Command says it has put in place robust security arrangement to ensure a peaceful, credible and hitch-free by-elections in the Sina State Constituency, in Shira Local Government Area and that of Sokwa State Constituency in Zaki Local Government Area, holding on the 19th of this month. In a statement signed by the Command's Public Relations Officer, SP Nafiu Habib, made available to newsmen in the State Commissioner of Police, CP Sani Omolorealiu, has ordered massive deployment of personnel and operational tools to the two affected constituencies. Correspondent Umi Salmas Rajo completes the report.
1: According to the statement, the development which is being carried out in synergy with other sister security agencies under the Interagency Consultative Committee on Election Security is aimed at providing adequate security before, during and after the election. The command therefore announced a restriction of vehicular movement and commercial activities from 6 o'clock in the morning and 6 o'clock in evening, except those on essential duties and the INEC official, election observers and emergency responders in both local government areas. The commissioner said all security aids attached to VIPs, political office holders and public officials are banned from accompanying their friends to foreign news or collection centers, while the use of sirens or covert number flat is prohibited throughout the election period. SP Sani Omoleri Aliyu added that state-owned security outfit and quasi-security agencies, private security guards and vigilante groups are not allowed to participate in security coverage during the by-elections, saying only statutorily recognized security agencies under ICCES are mandated to provide security. The command warned against both buying, both selling, head hate speech, circulation of fake news, targeting, cyber bullying, and any act capable of causing breach of peace. The commissioner assured residents of two constituencies of the command commitment to protect the lives and providing a level playing ground for all political parties and the candidates. Umi Salma Sorajo reporting for Newsline.
0: 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Today, Thursday, 17 September 2026, which is equivalent to 5th Rabiul Thani 1448 after the Hijra of Prophet Muhammad, peace be upon him. Coming next, National Assembly commences transmission of the Constitution of the Federal Republic of Nigeria 1999 6th Alteration Bill. Federal Government reaffirms commitment to developing a national care policy aimed at unlocking women's economic potential. President of the Nigerian Labour Congress calls for immediate wage award for Nigerian workers. Egyptian and Palestinian leaders discusses efforts to consolidate the Gaza ceasefire and advance a political settlement. This news is streaming live on BRC Bauchi mobile app, TuneIn Radio Gallery, Radio Garden, and MyTuna Radio apps. You can also download BRC Bauchi mobile app on Play Store, App Store, or visit our website on www.brcradiobauchi.org and other social media handles. The news line will continue after this message.
3: Right from the time immemorial, hygiene and sanitation has been part of our religious and cultural upbringing. 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Health is wealth. Our starting point is good sanitation and personal hygiene. This message is from Media Houses and UNICEF Big Office, Bauchi.
0: You're welcome back, and now the news line continues. The National Assembly has commenced transmission of the Constitution of the Federal Republic of Nigeria 1999 6th Alteration Bill 2026 to the 36 State Houses of Assembly for consideration and approval. The clerk to the National Assembly, Mr. Kamaru Ogunlana, who disclosed this in a statement in Abuja, said the transmission was made pursuant to the directive of the leadership of the National Assembly and in accordance with Section 9 of the Constitution of the Federal Republic of Nigeria 1999 as amended. According to him, the State Houses of Assembly have been requested to give the bill the requisite consideration in accordance with their respective legislative procedures and to communicate their resolutions to the National Assembly upon conclusion. He noted that the Constitution did not prescribe a specific period within which the State Houses of Assembly were required to communicate their resolutions. Mr. Ogunlana said that the National Assembly recognizes the constitutional responsibility vested in the State Houses of Assembly and respect their independence. He said the transmission was intended to facilitate the orderly discharge of their constitutional role in the process. He said upon receipt of the resolutions of State Houses of Assembly, the National Assembly will proceed further with necessary steps on the alteration bill in accordance with provisions of the constitutions. The federal government has reaffirmed its commitment to developing a national care policy aimed at unlocking women's economic potential, reducing the burden of unpaid care work, and promoting inclusive national development. Minister of Women Affairs Hajia Iman Sleiman Ibrahim stated this at the National Care Sector Development Workshop on the Care Digital Platform and Draft National Care Policy Economy Summit in Abuja. Hajia Iman Sleiman Ibrahim, represented by the Ministry's Permanent Secretary Mrs. Iswabana Nko Asenye, said the initiative reflects Nigerians' commitment to inclusive economic growth, social development, women's economy empowerment, and the well-being of families and communities. According to her, women and girls continue to shoulder a disproportionate share of unpaid care and domestic responsibilities, limiting their opportunities in education, employment, entrepreneurship, leadership, and public life. She noted that the lack of affordable child care and other care services forces many women, especially those in poor and vulnerable households, to choose between earning an income and caring for their families. The minister described the care economy as an essential foundation of society that had remained undervalued and underinvested despite its enormous contribution to human development and economic productivity. She stressed the need to recognize the economic value of unpaid caregivers and improve data collection to accurately measure unpaid care work and its contributions to Nigerian economy. President of the Nigerian Labour Congress, NLC, Mr. Joe Ajaero, has demanded immediate wage awards for Nigerian workers to cushion the effects of rising petrol prices in the country. Mr. Ajaero made the demand in a statement in Abuja while expressing concern over the steady increase in the price of petrol and its impact on workers and other citizens. He said petrol was selling for about 1,430 naira per liter in major urban centers, while prices were even higher in less accessible areas, thereby increasing economic hardship. According to him, the development had significantly affected workers' purchasing power and quality of life, particularly as transportation costs continued to rise. Mr. Ajaero warned that higher transport fare will trigger further increases in the prices of essential commodities and services, including food, school fees, rent, and tariffs. The NLC president attributed part of the latest period petrol price surge to the resurgence of conflict in the Gulf, but argued that Nigeria should have greater protection from international market shocks. He said Nigeria, as an oil-producing country with enormous fossil resources, should have mechanisms to shield its citizens from the effect of sudden increases in global energy prices. Mr. Ajaero therefore urged the federal government to immediately introduce reasonable wage awards, make sufficient crude oil available in Naira to local refineries, and expand the country's storage capacity. He said the measures will cushion the impacts of international market shocks, strengthen energy security, create employment opportunities, and generate additional economic value for the country. Slovak President Peter Pellegrini has stressed the importance of the country's membership in the European Union and NATO while calling for stronger diplomatic economic relations. President Pellegrini said that although Slovakia may hold critical views on the functioning of EU and NATO, there are currently no alternative that can replace them and guarantee Slovakia's security and economic prosperity. The president added that a changing international environment requires Slovakia to maintain good diplomatic and economic relations with countries around the world. He noted the growing importance of countries such as India and China, which provide significant potential for Slovakia's open economy. Mr. President Pellegrini pointed to the rapidly changing landscape of international politics and the decline of transatlantic operation, expressing regret that this major shift in international relations have

This is BRC 294.6. We apologize for the break in transmission. And now the newsline continue. Egyptian President Abdel Fattah al-Sisi and Palestinian President Mahmoud Abbas have discussed effort to consolidate the Gaza ceasefire and advance a political settlement. Egypt's presidency disclosed this in a statement following their meeting in Cairo. President al-Sisi reaffirms Egypt's support for a just and comprehensive settlement of the Palestinian issue. He said the issue will remain central to the region until an agreement guaranteeing the rights of Palestinians was reached. The Egyptian president said Egypt will continue working with mediators to implement the agreement reached at the Sharm el-Sheikh Peace Summit in October last year to end the war in Gaza. He urged all parties to uphold the agreement by ending escalation, facilitating humanitarian aid, and creating conditions for early recovery and reconstruction. President al-Sisi also reiterates Egypt's rejection of any displacement of Palestinians or attempts to undermine their national cause. Palestinian President Abbas, in turn, commended Egypt's effort to safeguard Palestinian rights and advance a just and sustainable settlement. He expressed appreciation for Egypt's long-standing role as a key supporter and mediator in effort to resolve the Palestinian issue. The two presidents agreed to intensify political coordinations and consultation at all levels over development in Palestinian territories and the wider region, according to the statement. And to end the news, the main point once again. You heard in the news that transition from Nigerian Shippers Council to Nigerian Ports Economy Regulatory Agency aims to strengthen regulation of Nigerian's port sector. Nigerians advises to respect national symbol. Also in the news, you heard that Chairman Ogoro Local Government Council reaffirmed commitment to inclusive political environment. While lastly, Bauchi State Police Command promises age-free by-elections in Dzina and Sokwa constituencies. That's the end of the news as edited by Alhaji Abubakar and the production crew. My name is Luzar Folmi Balewa. Thank you for listening. We now turn to 28 minutes past the hour of 5.

0: 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Then they advise us to stop to they follow and do business with financial money operators when no get license. I beg, confirm the license of those kind company on top this website then, www.cbn.gov.ng, www.nicom.gov.ng, www.pencom.gov.ng, www.sec.gov.ng, www.fsrcc.gov.ng. 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
2: 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The conversation begins here.
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not here, I'm not here, I'm not here, I'm not here, I'm not here, I'm not here, I'm not here, I'm not here, I'm not here, I'm not here, I'm not here, I'm not here, I'm not here, I'm not here, I'm not here, I'm not here, I'm not here, I'm not here, I'm not here, I'm not here, I'm not here, I'm not here, I'm not here, I'm not here, I'm not here, I'm not here, I'm not here, I'm not here, I'm not here, I'm not here, I'm not here, I'm not here, I'm not here, I'm not here, I'm not here, I'm not here, I'm not here, I'm not here, I'm not here, I'm not here, I'm not here, I'm not here, I'm not here, I'm not here, I'm not here, I'm not here, I'm not here, I'm not here, I'm not here,

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